0: DJ Albert.
1: Hi, hi there. Good morning, everybody. Welcome to the Sunday Breakfast Show. It's 8:03, 8:15. Like I said, we'll be having a little chat with Anna, who will be reporting live from Pulau Keri for the Semangat Aspirasi Malaysia 26 and Sambutan Hari Orang Asli 26. Yeah, 8:15. Approximately, yeah, give or take a few seconds. In the meantime, dial a request is on. You know what to do, folks. Dial a request. If you don't have social media accounts, no Facebook, no Instagram, nothing, no, just you and the phone, you can call me up. The first three listeners to get through, get their requests answered. Any songs from the 50s to the 90s. Yeah, let me know and I'll do my best, okay? So call me now. 03-2282-5491. 03-2282-4746. I repeat, 03-2282-5491 or 4746. I'll be right here waiting. Leo Sayer. You make me feel like dancing.

You make me feel like dancing. That's Leo Sayer on Trax FM. Okay, the line is closed. Thank you very much, everybody, for calling up. Dial a request. We're going to do it all over again next weekend, okay? In the meantime, let's see who got in from the land below the wind. Mahindran. Hey, good morning, Mahindran. Now, he says, every weekend, I'm his alarm clock. He would tune in from 6 until noon. Yeah, sometimes 6:30. Okay. Thank you so much, Mahindran, for your call. And Mahindran wants a song. He says, this song makes me feel so good. It just makes me feel like into a dance and song. Okay, I added that in. Dean Martin, Everybody Loves Somebody Sometime, dedicated to everybody. Thank you, Mahindran. Thank you, sir. Thank you. And Han wants a Lobo song dedicated to the Core Sisters, all friends, and all Tracksters. Hey, Han, thank you. And Dean wants a Bay City Rollers song dedicated to himself. Okay, no worries, Dean. Thank you for calling. Here's Dean Martin.

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Stay informed about current developments, plan your finances carefully, and spend responsibly. Every decision helps ensure essential supplies are enough for everyone. 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

0: friend is Queen. 819 Trax FM. Hi there. Good morning. Yet to come, Bay City Rollers go nowhere. But right now, ladies and gentlemen, we're crossing over to Anna for the live updates on the Semangat Aspirasi Malaysia 26 and Sambutan Hari Orang Asli 26 at Pulau Keri. Are you there, Anna?
1: Yes, good morning, Albert.
0: Good morning. I'm good. Are you properly fed?
1: No, I had my tea this morning.
0: Just tea.
1: So, but okay. There's a lot of food available here. Whoa. So I am going to get it later.
0: Oh, yes, yes, indeed. Save some for me, okay?
1: Sure.
0: Okay, tell us more. What's happening? Go on.
1: All right. Right now, I am at the Pusat Kraft Orang Asli, Kampung Orang Asli, Sungai Bumbun, Pulau Keri, Selangor, where we are launching the Semangat Aspirasi Malaysia very, very soon, and followed by the main event, which is the Sambutan Hari Orang Asli 2026. Today, apparently, it is the Sambutan Hari Orang Asli, and yes, Trax FM is here in our capacity because, as you know, every year we have a Fly the Jalur Gemilang program. So we are here for that, where we will be giving out flags to everybody who is here. So a lot of fun activities are going to be held today. Right now, as you can hear the very loud music surrounding me, it is the Zumba session, which unfortunately I'm not able to be part of because I'm right here talking to you guys. And then, of course, there's a lot of events happening, including stalls by sponsors, and the Orang Asli themselves have set up stalls and they're selling a lot of food and drinks, so I really can't wait to get to it later, and also followed by the launching ceremony of the Semangat Aspirasi Malaysia. Now, if you're wondering what is the Semangat Aspirasi Malaysia, previously it was known as Jelajah Aspirasi Merdeka. Yeah, now we have renamed it to Semangat Aspirasi Malaysia, of course, in conjunction with the our National Day celebrations and also Malaysia Day celebrations as well. Now, for the Sambutan Hari Orang Asli, there's going to be a lot of activities like traditional games, karaoke, aerobics, health screenings, cooking and handicraft demonstrations, and also live performances by two artists, Shiri Dapa and Lenny. So yeah, if you're around the area, if you're around Pulau Keri, especially if you're near Serang, I think it's quite nearby, head on over here, come and join us, come and celebrate. It's open for the public. I know it's quite a drive, but trust me, it's a very, very nice drive to be here. Come if you can. And yeah, come and meet us, come, let's have some fun. Yes, yeah, so Albert, are you coming here after your show?
0: I'll be popping by. If I can find my way there, yeah?
1: Yes, please. So I believe I will share you more updates later on at 9:45, all right, Albert?
0: Okay, okay, good. Anna, have a good time, okay?
1: All right, thank you. Take care. Bye.
0: And eat more food. Bye. Later.
1: Yes, bye.
0: That's Anna, ladies and gentlemen, for the live updates on the launch ceremony of the Semangat Aspirasi Malaysia 26 at Pusat Kraft Orang Asli in Pulau Keri. Stay tuned to Trax FM and our social media for more live updates.

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0: I love you, woman. John Lennon on Tracks FM. Okay, let's go to the phone again, but this time is to talk to Kyra from the Met Department for the latest weather update. Kyra, hi there. Good morning.
1: Hello. Hi. Good morning.
0: Hey, how was your breakfast?
1: Yeah, I'm not.
0: Not yet.
1: Yeah.
0: On the way.
1: Yeah, after this.
0: Yeah, after this. Okay, very good. Then, if it's I'm hoping that you have a great breakfast. Okay.
1: Okay, thank you.
0: Let's hear the weather. How's it going to be like? Tell us. Thanks.
1: All right. Hello and good morning, Malaysia. Currently, fair weather prevails across Peninsula Malaysia and Sabah. Rain is only affecting a few areas at coastal and southern Sarawak, while conditions elsewhere remain clear. For the afternoon, isolated rain is expected in the inland areas of Kedah, Perak, Kelantan, Terengganu and Pahang on the peninsula. In East Malaysia, wet weather is forecast for central and southern Sarawak, as well as the interior and Sandakan division of Sabah, with this shower potentially persisting into the night. For heat wave status, there are three areas, a level one alert warning, namely Telang Usan and Marudi in Sarawak, as well as Pekan Pahang, where maximum temperature range between 35 to 37 degrees Celsius, at least for three consecutive days. So public in those areas is advised to drink enough water to keep hydrated and limit outdoor activities during peak hour. In addition, the high number of hot spots persist in Borneo, potentially causing haze and low visibility, especially in Sarawak and western Sabah, including Federal Territory of Labuan. Consequently, the public is affected area are advised to wear face masks when outdoors and to avoid open burning activities. That's all for now. Keep up to date with us by visiting our official website at www.met.gov.my or follow our social media for the latest weather update. Thank you. 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
0: Sound advice there. Thank you so much, Kyra.
1: Okay, thank you.
0: Talk to you later.
1: Okay.
0: Bye.
1: Bye.
0: That's Kyra from the Met Department with the latest weather report. Now, folks, like you say, you know, no open burning, please. No open burning. And drink lots of water, you know, wear your mask if you are going out and be safe. Yeah. Okay, Ong Cheng Hock. Hello there. Good morning. Welcome to the Sunday Breakfast Show. Ong Cheng Hock is on holiday in Baiyin City, Gansu Province in China. And he's sending love and hugs to friends like me. Thank you. Evelina Lim, Caroline Ng, Lina Low, Winnie Yee, Grace Key, Jackie, Renee Bhaktia, Priscilla Yong, Rina Shimamura, Catherine Yong, Robert Lee, Kun Chin, Eric Lee, etc., etc. And by the way, he says the temperature there in Gansu Province, 18 degrees Celsius. I'm getting a little jealous. 18 degrees. Wow. I love it. Thank you, Cheng Hock. Hey, happy holidays. Yi Huat in Ipoh is saying hi to all mates and me. Happy Sunday, he says. Regards and good wishes. Always going out to Man, Brother Man Andrew, Fiona Yong, Camille, Peter Tinkow, Priscilla Yong, Betty Quirk, Melissa Siricor, Arena Shimamura, and Catherine Yong. Not forgetting Melody. Thanks, mate. Lizarina is still here sending me a picture of her breakfast. I'm getting really hungry. She says, I'm enjoying my bowl of mee curry while listening to your show. Ooh, I'm hungry. Thank you, Lizarina. And I was making me more hungry was Anna. You know, just now was telling me about food. Lawrence Ng Kok Hiong. Hello there. Good morning, Lawrence. How are you doing? Thank you for dropping in. And he sends good wishes to everyone listening in. Thank you so much. Have a pleasant Sunday. Thank you, Lawrence Ng. Sam Erdia Sami. Hello. Good morning from Puchong. Hey, Sam. Thank you for joining us every weekend. It's amazing. It's great. It's Lovely. Okay, Cecilia Kumet. Hi there. Good morning. Welcome. Wan Chik is sending her love to everyone. Thank you, Wan Chik. Terry O. Hey, hey. Happy Funky Sunday. Yes, the man who just can't get enough of good music. Of course, yes. Big hello to me. Thank you to Vivo, Kawan Lee Manhui, Priscilla Yong, Fiona and Catherine, Liz and Brian, Shirley Key, Betty Quirk, Clara Wong, Helen Kuei, Mei Ku, and all Tracksters. Enjoy the weekend. Thanks, Terry. Lao Mei Ying. Hello. Good morning. Stephen Das. Good morning, morning, morning, morning. Zakaria Sulaiman is sending his big hellos and happy Sunday vibes to Awang Guntur. Atot. Rokiana Abibu. I love these names. John Timbang. James Pingiran. Putra Borneo. Rina Shimamura. James Loke. Donnie Lim. Norniti. Liza Rina. Helen Kuei. Catherine Yong. And many more. Thank you. Zakaria Sulaiman. Grace Ang. Hello there. Good morning. Pritam Singh. Hey. Morning, morning. Thank you for your kind compliments. Thank you. You have a great morning. Okay, Pritam. Take care and stay blessed. Here's Dennis DeYoung.

Malaysia, a place where we learn, play, dream, and grow all together. Let us cherish peace, respect our differences, and continue to take care of Malaysia for our future generations. Because Malaysia is not just a place we live in. Malaysia is a home that we built together.

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Supertramp, the logical song on Trax FM, Doreen Pasquale, hi! It's rock and rolling away, and she sends her love to me. Thank you to the Fab Swingers, Elizabeth, Chandra, Elvis, Robert, Mun, Shirley, Chegu Jong, Agnes Angela, Gladys Poor, Christiana, Evelina, Meku, Flora, Melissa, Lou, etc., etc. Thank you, Doreen Pasquale, thank you. Here's the Eagles taking us to the news. Tequila sunrise. Morning, morning, wakey, wakey, everybody. It's a Sunday morning. Wake up and enjoy. Smell the roses. Smell the coffee. Yeah. Trax, morning, everybody.

Assalamu alaikum, salam Malaysia Madani. It's Prime at 9 a.m. and here are the headlines. National Month must benefit people, boost unity, and Super El Nino chance exceeds 90%.

0: Good morning. And in our first story at 9 a.m., the Unity Integration Movement, or GRIP program, continues to be strengthened as a platform to build understanding, strengthen cross-cultural relations, and instill a spirit of nationhood among the younger generation. A National Unity Minister, Dato' Aaron Agudagang, said the program focuses on three main clusters: the nationhood cluster, the culture and customs cluster, and the noble values cluster. Now, National Month celebrations should not merely commemorate independence, but must also be accompanied by efforts to ensure the people benefit from various government programs and initiatives, including efforts to combat corruption and drug abuse. Communications Minister Dato' Sri Fahmi Fadil said the Madani Community Feast is among the key programs held in conjunction with National Month.
1: Tak bermakna kalau kita merdeka, tapi kita bukan rakyat yang sihat, kalau kita bukan rakyat yang bebas dari dadah, kalau kita bukan rakyat yang menentang dan melawan rasuah, dan kalau kita bukan rakyat yang dapat manfaat daripada pelbagai program.
0: Furthermore, Datuk Sri Fahmi said the Madani Community Feast, organized by the Information Department, also strengthens ties and promotes a sense of nationhood among the people.
1: Jadi kita harap sedikit program seperti ini akan dapat membakar semangat patriotisme, semangat kenegaraan di kalangan rakyat, di samping menyantuni aspek keduli rakyat yang paling disukai ialah aspek makan-makan. 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
0: Datuk Seri Fahmi Fadil. Now, the impact of El Nino on commodity crop yields, particularly palm oil, may only become apparent several months after prolonged heat and reduced rainfall. Plantation and Commodities Minister Dato' Sri Dr. Noraini Ahmad said the ministry and relevant agencies are monitoring production trends and weather patterns while helping smallholders prepare for potential impacts on crops and income. Met Malaysia recently said the probability of a very strong El Nino or Super El Nino occurring between October and December now exceeds 90%. She told reporters this after attending the Negeri Sembilan Salam Agri-Commodity Program in Seremban yesterday. A total of 222 Madani Entrepreneur Inclusive Reference Centres, or PRIME, will begin operating at selected NADI centres nationwide from Monday, covering every parliamentary constituency. Entrepreneur and Cooperatives Development Minister Stephen Sim said PRIME will serve as one-stop centres, providing entrepreneurs and the public with business information, consultations, financing, training and referrals to relevant agencies. Their centres will also assist micro, small and medium enterprises, traders and hawkers with government programs, funding and loan applications. ASEAN needs to strengthen intra-regional trade to boost economic integration and reduce reliance on markets outside the bloc. International and ASEAN Studies Institute Director at IIUM, Professor Dr. Far Kim Beng, said intra-ASEAN trade currently stands at around 23%, but trade among Singapore, Malaysia, Thailand and Indonesia can reach 60%. He said ASEAN should aim for 65-70%, similar to the European Union, by reducing trade barriers and strengthening regional supply chains.
2: But however, if you concentrate on Singapore, Malaysia, Thailand and Indonesia, then the intra-regional trade is huge. It can go up to 60%. So any regional grouping that tries to have regional integration ideally should have intra-regional trade among themselves beyond 65-70%, which is the target that has been achieved by European Union.
0: Meanwhile, Malaysia and Indonesia have the potential to spark a new renaissance of Islamic civilization in the modern era through intellectual strength and cooperation in the Nusantara region. Minister in the Prime Minister's Department, Religious Affairs, Senator Dr. Zulkifli Hassan, said the potential could be harnessed through knowledge, expertise and closer cooperation in advancing the civilizational agenda. He said this at the second Malindo Madani program in Jakarta yesterday, which brought together more than 120 academics, scholars and religious figures from both countries. Still ahead, Quebec to work with federal government on US tariff response. thanks for staying with us. And on the foreign front, Quebec Premier Christine Frechette said the province will work with the federal government to determine the best response to new U.S. tariffs. She warned that any retaliation must be carefully calibrated to avoid causing more harm than the tariffs themselves.
3: It is essential also to identify the best way to retaliate, because sometimes the retaliation measure are worse than the tariff themselves, and we need not to go there. So we will be in close contact with economic leaders in order to identify the best way to retaliate. And also I will invite them to adopt all measures possible. It is important to unite ourselves in this period, and I think that the federal government can be an important actor in that context.
0: Frechette said Quebec will also encourage businesses and consumers to buy Canadian products, while the provincial government announced support programs for companies affected by the tariffs. Displaced farming families are returning to Gaza City and restoring damaged farmland despite shortages of water, supplies and equipment. In the Al Zaitoun neighborhood, UNDP Palestine Deputy Special Representative Margoun Indrabo Al-Sheikh said the return of families to the area reflects signs of life returning to the neighborhood after years of destruction and displacement.
4: For the last 3 years, it has been total destruction and people have had to leave their homelands. The families have been displaced multiple times to various locations in the middle and south area of the Gaza Strip. Here now is life returning to the neighborhood. And UNDP supports these families through providing dignified shelters and housing solutions through what we call relief housing units.
0: The UN Development Programme is supporting around 350 farming families with temporary housing and agriculture assistance, with about 1,100 families expected to benefit. The initiative combines housing, basic services and livelihood support for to help displaced families rebuild their lives. Elsewhere, a 5.9 magnitude earthquake has hit eastern Japan, injuring several people and disrupting train services in the Tokyo region. The quake struck Ibaraki Prefecture early Sunday at a depth of 68 kilometers with no tsunami reported. Authorities also reported a burst water main in Tokyo, while no abnormalities were detected at nuclear power plants. The Japan Meteorological Agency has urged residents to remain alert for further strong quakes over the next week. A Chinese humanoid robot named Lightning has clocked 9.32 seconds in a 100-meter sprint, surpassing Usain Bolt's human world record of 9.58 seconds. Made by Chinese smart device maker Honor, the robot reached a peak speed of 14.5 meters per second. The robot is set to compete in the 100, 400 and 1,500-meter events at the World Humanoid Robot Games in Beijing, running from August 22nd to 26th. Bolt's record remains the official human world record, as robot times are not comparable under human sporting rules. On to sports news. In football, Jose Mourinho began his second spell as Real Madrid manager with a 2-1 last-gasp win over Espanyol in La Liga on Saturday. Jude Bellingham opened the scoring before Alex Calatrava equalized for Espanyol, with substitute Carlos Espi scoring the winner in the 90th minute. Mourinho said Real Madrid deserved to win, although Espanyol did not deserve to lose. In tennis, Jessica Pegula reached the Cincinnati Masters final after defeating defending champion Iga Swiatek 7-5, 4-6, 6-4. The world number 3 rallied from a breakdown in the deciding set and will face either Coco Gauff or Czech player Sara Bezhlek in the final. Meanwhile, in men's category, France's Arthur Fils reached his first Masters 1000 final after defeating Flavio Cobolli 6-3, 6-4. The 22-year-old will face either American Brandon Nakashima or Francis Tiafoe in Sunday's final. And now a recap of the headlines. National Month Must Benefit People, Boost Unity, and Super El Nino Chance Exceeds 90%. That concludes the news, edited by Putri Rosli. Malaysia Madani, Kesejahteraan Dinikmati. Assalamualaikum.
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1: Good morning, everybody. Good morning. I'm Funny Master Albert, part-time DJ, part-time announcer, part-time comedian, and full-time chicken rice lover. Make no mistake, I love char kway teow too, okay? But lately, I've been cutting back a little. Too greasy, man. I'm trying to be healthier. But no worries, char kway teow is still my trademark food obsession, okay? We're just taking a little break. Char kway teow will always be my first love. Love at first bite. Hey, I have decided to become healthier. Nothing dramatic, nope. I'm just making small changes. For example, I used to eat char kway teow regularly. Now I only think about eating it regularly. And hey, listen, that's progress. I've discovered that healthy eating requires discipline, yeah? You have to look at the menu, see something healthy and say, hey, that's a good choice. And then order what you actually want. I also bought a pair of walking shoes. Very comfortable, very expensive, very impressive. They have traveled further in the shopping bag than I have. People keep telling me, Albert, hey, listen, you should exercise more. And I say, I do. I exercise. Great restraint. Every time I walk past the fridge and don't open it. Sometimes. I become very health conscious. Yeah, I have become very health conscious. I check the calories, the ingredients, the portion size, everything. And then I eat it because I've already done the research. Yes, you see, I'm a firm believer in research first, then eat. But hey, you know that already. I'm learning something important. Yeah, being healthy doesn't mean you can't enjoy food. No, it just means you don't have to eat 3 plates at once. 2 plates is perfectly okay. Oh yes, I'm cutting back on my char kway teow, but not giving up. No way, okay? Let's not get carried away. We are taking a break, not filing for divorce. And if I happen to see a plate of char kway teow later, I'll simply admire it from a safe distance. Very safe, about 3 cm. Now groove to this.

Karen Carpenter and the Carpenters. Yesterday, once more, on the Sunday Breakfast Show, the funny hour. You know, I decided to count my steps yesterday. Yeah, most of them were between the sofa and the fridge. Just thought you might want to know. Hi there, good morning, welcome to the show. It is the funny hour, and let's go back to my Facebook page and say hello to some people, okay? Murray Edwin, hi, good morning. She sends greetings to best friend forever, Rosalia, and Liz and Brian, wishing them a super Sunday and super weekend. Happy breakfast time. Thank you, Murray Edwin. SB Saw saying a big hello to me. Thank you to Doris Poir, Danny O, Patricia Chan, Kenneth and Kelly Low, Rochelle and Renee Lai, Karina Leong. Thank you, SB Saw. Thank you so very much. And Joel Jarach is saying a big hello to all friends out there. You know who you are. Happy Sunday, everybody. Thank you, Joel Jarach. Thank you so very much. And Goh Sing Chong is here as well. Hey, Goh Sing Chong, welcome. And he sends his regards to Tian Yu, Eiling, Lucky, Tian Hao, Octavia, Idris, Kingsley, and Macy. Thank you, Sing Chong. Albert Siva. Hey, my man, Albert Siva. Welcome, welcome, welcome. Happy Sunday to you, yeah? Samuel Gopal, hello there. Good morning, and thank you for the kind words. Thank you for the kind wishes, you know. Have a good Sunday, okay, Samuel? Joseph C. sends greetings from a cool but hazy Bintulu. Say, stay safe, everyone, he says, especially those staying in places where it's is hazy. Okay, yeah, Joseph, since you are in Bintulu and it's kind of hazy, do take care, okay? Please take care. Health, I always say this, and I'm going to say this again, is number one. Money, well, okay, close second, but number one is health. No health, no fun, no money, no nothing, okay? So health is important. Stay healthy. If it's hazy in your place, wear a mask when you go out. If possible, stay at home and enjoy the music here on Tracks. Yeah? Thank you, Joseph C. Thank you very much. Rina Shimamura, hey, hey, all the way from Tokyo, Japan. He says it's cloudy and rather humid. It's about 30 degrees Celsius. Ooh, okay, that's rather warm, I would say. Yes, not hot, but warm. But anyways, Rina sends greetings to Priscilla Wong, Mun, Winnie Yee, Vivo, Ihwan Ang, Zakaria Sulaiman, Elvis Franklin, Ching Hong, Robert Lee, Susan Chu, Shirley Key, Lina Low, Darren Pasquale, Mimi Yip, Long Ko, Noraniti, Lisa Rina, and many more. Thank you, Rina Shimamura. Thank you very much. And now the music continues. More than talking.

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Tony. I want to say Boney M, but no, it's Lobo on Trax FM, the Sunday breakfast show, the funny hour. Okay, here's another funny one. A mother said to her son, "Look at that kid over there. Yeah, there. He's not misbehaving." And the son replied, "Well, maybe he has good parents then." Thank you, Robert Lee, for that funny one. Stay safe, okay, Robert? And enjoy.

The Sound of Silence. Simon and Garfunkel on Trax FM, the Funny Hour on the Sunday Breakfast Show. Right after the next song, we're going to cross over to Anna for the latest report on the launch ceremony of the Semangat Esperanza Malaysia 26. Stay with us.

0: Lovely, lovely song. The Bee Gees, 1st of May. Okay, Tracks FM. Right now we're crossing over to Anna for the live update on the launch ceremony of the Semangat Aspirasi Malaysia 2026 and Sambutan Hari Orang Asli 26 in Pulau Keri. Hey, Anna, are you there?
1: Yes, I am here. You, I hope you can hear me loud and clear.
0: Yes, I can. Have you attacked any food yet? Not yet.
1: Sorry?
0: Have you eaten anything yet? Not yet.
1: Okay.
0: Still
1: all
0: waiting.
1: All right. I'm good to go, yeah?
0: Okay, you can't hear me. Okay, go ahead.
1: go on. All right, because I am trying to hear myself, because right now it is the launching ceremony of the Semangat Aspirasi Malaysia. Right now, it's literally happening because our director of radio just gave his speech. And he has went down, and then there's a video is playing right now in my background.
0: Okay.
1: So I'm trying the best to talk to you guys and tell you guys what is actually happening over here. Like what Albert mentioned, we are at Pulau Keri at the Orang Asli village here at Pusang Krak Orang Asli at Pulau Keri. Yes. And right now is the launching ceremony of the Semangat Aspirasi Malaysia. And then it will be followed by the Sambutan Hari Orang Asli 2026, which happens every year. And today it's like a combination of a lot of celebrations, including our Tracks FM Fly the Jalur Gemilang. And speaking about Tracks FM Fly the Jalur Gemilang, we literally just about 10-15 minutes ago, we got the opportunity to give out our Jalur Gemilang to everybody who came over here. So that was really nice. I had to get on the mic. I had to speak in Bahasa Malaysia, but it was all good. I got everyone to come in front and get their flag, because right now, as the ceremony is closing ceremony is going on. Sorry, I mean opening ceremony is going on. Soon enough, we'll be flying our Jalur Gemilang together. And of course, we're also live on TV at Selamat Pagi Malaysia and also on our sister stations as well. So today is actually a very eventful day. There's so many activities going on. There's aerobics, there is some games, food stalls, a lot of good things happening. So if you're around the area of Pulau Keri, if you're even in Klang or Banting and you're nearby, just drop by over here at Pusat Kraft Orang Asli, because this program, it is open for public. It's like a mini carnival, okay? So you don't want to miss out. There's so much exciting things happening here. So come and join us. Come and have some fun. And yeah, you get to meet us as well. Our team is here, Tracks FM team, and together with our sister stations and, of course, hosted by one of our sister stations, Ashik F. So yeah, and Albert, I did manage to get some food in my system.
0: Mm-hmm, you have? Oh, good
1: yes.
0: For you.
1: But I'm planning
0: just
1: to
0: enough
1: get more.
0: Yes, that's what I'm thinking. You know, just a little bit, just enough to fill you in for about 1 hour, and then you attack some more. Wow.
1: Yes.
0: That's a good plan.
1: Yes, exactly. So yeah, it's been fun. I am so excited to be here. It's really a privilege to be part of this very important day for Orang Asli, and to be a small part of it in our own capacity. It is really amazing. So thank you so much to our sister station Ashik FM for letting us to be part of this joyous occasion, and also for the launching ceremony of Semangat Aspirasi Malaysia 2026. So with that, I want to wish everyone happy National Day and also happy Malaysia Day. So let's carry on the spirit of patriotism and let's fly the Jalur Gemilang. Over to you, Albert.
0: Thank you very much, Anna. It's great talking to you, and I'll see you soon, okay? Take care.
1: All right, take care. Bye.
0: That was Anna for the live update on the launch ceremony of the Semangat Aspirasi Malaysia 2026 at the Pusat Kraft Orang Asli in Pulau Keri. Stay tuned to Tracks FM and our social media for more updates. Meanwhile, a big hello going out to Fu Kun Chin. Hey, brother, how are you doing? All the way in USJ, and he's sending morning greetings to me. Thank you to Patricia Lim, Fiona Yong, Macy Jenny, Ching Hock, Betty Quirk, Catherine Yong, then Mimi Yip, and many, many, many more. Thank you very much, my friend. And Jong Ah Jude, hello there. Good morning. Norbel Shaw sends a love to everyone. Mike Chi is here as well. A birthday shout out. Yes, advanced birthday shout out to Alalina Teo. Birthday is on 26th of August. May all her wishes come true. Happy birthday in advance, Olalina Teo. Yes. And meanwhile, greetings also going out to Richard Goh, Catherine Lau, Norniti, Zara Ibrahim, Lizarina, Fiona, Catherine Yong, Sandra Ong, Lee Man Hui, Shirley Key, and enjoy. Thank you, Mike Chi. Who else is here on my Facebook page? I'll try to say hello to as many people as I can, all right? Because I'm planning. This is the plan, okay? I'm planning to start the picture puzzle challenge earlier. Yes, so that more people's song requests can be answered and there can be more guesses. It'll be a fun guess today, I tell you. The picture is amazing. It's yummy. Yes, it's food. It's all about the food, baby. But what food? What is it? You look at the picture later, and you tell me, okay, in the next hour. Yeah, I'll try and start the thread earlier, if you will. So, yeah, Fiona Yong, hi, good morning. Welcome. She's sending greetings and warmest regards from KB. She's back in KB. And a shout-out going out to Erigo, Terrio, Vivo, James Pingiran, Mike Chi, Rina Shimamura, Winnie Yi, Brother Mun, Catherine Yam, James Hukala, Kunshin, Elvis Sim, Andias, Priscilla Yong, Ann Wong, Shirley Key, and many more. Thank you, Fiona. Thank you. Macy Jenny has stepped in, and she says, hello, hello, Albert and everybody. Good morning. Sending greetings to, let me see, Sing Chong, Tian Yu, Ailing, Lucky, Tian Hao, Octavia, Idris, Kingsley, Vivo, Elvis, Man, Kunshin, Manhui, Christiana Chin, Clara Wong, Catherine Yong, and Helen Quay. Thank you, Macy. Lily Anthony, hello there. Good morning. Welcome to the show. And who else is there? Let me see. Betty Quirk, David Poe. Hey, morning, morning. And now more music coming up. And it's one from The Beatles.

Yeah, the Beatles on Trax FM. We are 5 minutes away to 10 a.m. And the news is coming up with Camilla Badri. Of course, yes, right here on Trax FM. Dolly Ann says it feels so sticky recently in Ampang. And she says it's so hot, no rain. Oh, okay, let's hope for some rain today, okay? Let's hope there'll be rain. All right. Dolly Ann has a funny one, and it goes like this. Wait, hang on. Okay, a young boy, now he came home from school and told his mom, "I had a big fight with my classmate, big fight. He called me a sissy." The mother asked, "So what did you do?" The boy replied, "I hit him with my purse." Thank you, Dolly Ann, for that funny one. Pat Boone. Speedy Gonzalez. The news in 4. Good morning, everybody.

0: Speedy Gonzalez. Pat Boone on Trax FM, the Funny Hour on the Sunday Breakfast Show. That wraps up the Funny Hour, but the Funny Hour will return next week, same time, same place. It's a minute. Well, a minute and 15 seconds to the news, and in the next hour, we'll have the Picture Puzzle Challenge. First clue, it is yummy. I love it, and I'm quite sure you love it too. And the next clue being, this is something that can be enjoyed at almost any time of the day. As far as I'm concerned, you know, sometimes a few times actually, I remember buying this particular thing at about 10 o'clock at night. You know, I couldn't resist it. It's really very nice. It's yummy. Okay, so what could it be? You would see the picture afterwards when we post it in our official Facebook page. Just hang on in there. And you can also ask for a song if you want, okay? I'll try and post the Picture Puzzle Challenge thread as early as I can so that more people can participate, okay? And yeah, I'll try and include everyone, you know, everyone's entry. So we'll see how it goes. Thank you. And right now, Camila Badri is getting ready for the news on Trax. So if you are ready, Camila, take it away.
1: Salam Malays Medani, it's the 10 a.m. updates. The Public Service Commission, or SPA, receives more than 1 million job applications nationwide each year. Of this, more than 114,000 applications were received from Sarawak last year. SPA Chairman Dato' Sri Dr. Ahmad Jailani Muhammad Yunus said the number of applications has been increasing year by year. This is driven by outreach programs that provide candidates with clearer information on job opportunities and the recruitment process. Meanwhile, the Social Welfare Department, or JKM, has submitted a request to the Finance Ministry to increase the monthly assistance for caregivers of bedridden patients under Budget 2027. Its Director General, Datuk Cik Murad Sayang Ramjan, said caregivers currently receive RM500 a month but have requested an increase to help ease the burden of caring for patients. He said JKM is also seeking additional funding to strengthen efforts to support disadvantaged groups in society. On the foreign front, Thai authorities have urged the public to remain vigilant after a series of arson attacks and explosions in three southern border provinces. The attacks targeted offices, power poles and convenience stores. At least 11 incidents were reported in Narathiwat, including a car blast that injured two people. Attacks were also reported in Yala and Patani. Authorities announced a curfew for the entire province from 10:15 p.m. Saturday until 6 a.m. Sunday. Separately, a 68-year-old French tourist has died from extreme heat after his car broke down in California's Death Valley, where temperatures reached 46 degrees Celsius. The man and a companion walked across salt flats to reach a busier road, but he collapsed after about 2 kilometers. Park authorities have urged visitors to take precautions, noting that Death Valley is extremely remote and temperatures could exceed 47 degrees Celsius this weekend. And finally, in sports football, Johor have won their first ever Sukma men's football goal after beating Selangor 4-2 on penalties following a 1-1 draw in the 2026 Malaysia Games final. Johor goalkeeper Muhammad Daniel Idraki Muhammad Asmir saved 2 penalties to help secure the historic victory. Johor took the lead through Muhammad Danish Amiruddin before Selangor equalised through Muhammad Haikal Danish Muhammad Haizon's penalty. Perak claimed bronze after defeating Pahang 4-0. And that concludes the news, edited by Putri Rosli. Malaysia Madani, Kesejahteraan Dinikmati.

0: Thank you for the news. Camilla Baudry, hi.
1: Hi.
0: Hey. Okay, so you have had a 2-hour break. What did you eat?
1: 1 hour. I had my chicken sandwich that I made.
0: Oh, okay. Mm-hmm. Chicken Oh, yes. You were telling me about it.
1: Yeah.
0: So, still good?
1: Yes, still good.
0: Yeah. Did you like warm it up or something?
1: No. Cold sandwich. A cold chicken mayo sandwich is the way to go.
0: The way to go. I'm sorry I didn't get a chance to forward you the picture of the picture puzzle.
1: I'll have a look on Facebook.
0: But I'm going to give you some clues now and see if you can make anything out of it, okay?
1: Mm-hmm, mm-hmm.
0: It is something that you can that you can enjoy almost any time of the day, okay?
1: Mm-hmm.
0: Eating it, that is.
1: Okay.
0: And one of those things where different people have very different ideas about what should go into it, okay?
1: Mm-hmm.
0: And okay, now this is important.
1: Mm-hmm.
0: You don't normally need a knife to deal with this. No knife is needed. No knife is needed
1: mm-hmm.
0: for this particular dish.
1: Okay.
0: What could it be? I mean, the first thing that jumps into your mind.
1: For me, I would guess ice cream.
0: Yeah, I like that. Thank you. Give me a final answer in the next hour,
1: all
0: okay?
1: All right, I'll wait for your picture.
0: Yes, please.
1: All right.
0: Okay,
1: thank you.
0: Bye. That's Camilla Baudry with the news and our little conversation on Tracks. It's Tracks FM 10:04.

Whoa. Very dramatic, huh? Hey, good morning, everybody. Welcome to the Sunday Breakfast Show. Okay, let me just jump back into my Facebook page and wish more people good morning, okay? Alex's David Biju, hi, morning. He says, weather's fine in Bentong and big hello going out to me, thank you, to Helen Quay, Alice Spencer, Sylvia Andrew, Cecilia Malone, Agnes Angela, Abby Marie, Dawa, Tengoling, Norniti, Catherine Yong, Zara Ibrahim, Majorie Albert, Angelina, Mi Ng, and so many more. Thank you, Alexis, David Biju, have a good time, okay? And morning, Ting Moi Ng, hello there, Christina Raj, Barney, yo, hi, and Ting Tree Leong, morning. And Brian Raymond Pereira, hello there, good morning. Betty Quirk is wishing everyone a very good morning. Everyone like Ihuan Ang, James Loke, Ong Ching Hock, Richard Goh, Robert Lee, Terry Yeo, Winnie Yee, Man Andrew, Christiana, Jackie, Mike Chi, Fugun Chin, Lisa Rina, etc., etc. Thank you, Betty Quirk. Ramanujamurti is still partying along with us. Thank you very much. Christiana Chin is doing the same thing and waiting for the picture puzzle challenge, huh? Okay, relax, chill. It's coming up, really, seriously. Paul. Hi, Hugh Paul. Welcome to the show all the way from Kuching. And he says, Kuching is still very hazy today and hailstone rains for a while. Please stay indoors, cover your car windscreen and take care for its drought season now. Yeah, true, Hugh. Advice to everybody is to take care, stay safe, don't breathe, sorry, you have to breathe, folks, you have to breathe. Just wear a mask when you're breathing, when you're outdoors, yeah? And if you can, stay indoors and don't go out so often and you'll be okay. Let's hope the rain will come, heavy rain, yeah? To wash all the haze away. Thank you, Hugh Paul, for dropping in. And Georgina Chris Jeffrey sends her love to everyone from Borneo, Kota Kinabalu, the land below the wind. Junaida Mohammed Sarif, hi there. Good morning. And James Loke is here as well, sending big hellos to Eve Ilham and Aida Tahir, and also Elvis Franklin, Johnny Tay, Betty Quirk, James Arthur, Mary Sheck, Chegu Jong, Helen Quay, Carol Sherling, and Shirley Key, Grace Lee, Lily Tan, Faraz Ali in Singapore, and so many more. Josie, hello there. Good morning. A big shout out to me. Thank you very much. Thanks for your kind words. BH, Shirley Key, Lee Man Hui, Ji Jun Fo, Cheng Hock, Catherine Yong, Betty Quirk, Richard Thomas, Grace Key, and all listening in. Thank you, Josie. Thank you. Yam Ki Xiong, hello there. Good morning. And, okay, let's do one more. Tan Po Hong, hello there. Good morning. She wishes all retro music lovers a very good morning. Take care, stay blessed, and enjoy the show, folks. Thank you, Tan Po Hong. Thank you. And now here's Michael and Strah.

It's JFK. I've had the opportunity to like visit hundreds of cities and countries all around the world. People always ask me, right, what's the best country to live in or work in? Well, for me, hands down, after all that's said and done, and at the end of the day, it's gotta be Malaysia. Wishing all Malaysians happy Independence Day. So proud to be Malaysian. Selamat Hari Kebangsaan.

Malaysia, a place where we learn, play, dream, and grow all together. 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Because Malaysia is not just a place we live in. Malaysia is a home that we built together.

Back a few months ago, I was headlining a great big nightclub. And he put me up a couple of days early. I came in a couple of days early, and they put me up at what they call the Star Suite. Now, here I am, headliner in one of the biggest nightclubs in the country, and I wake up at 8 o'clock in the morning in this Star Suite, all by myself. Yeah, that's what I said, aww. But I did what I've always done, man, to cheer myself up. I picked up my guitar, I sat down, I wrote me a little song. Now this is how it feels to be alone at the top of the hill, trying to figure out why.

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0: Yeah, hi, welcome back to the Sunday Breakfast Show. We're about to start off the picture puzzle challenge very soon, okay? But one more round of hellos to those in my Facebook page, and my apologies if I do not get a chance to say hello to you. You know, I'll say hello to whoever posts that are appearing on my screen. You know, Facebook like to shuffle comment order left, right, and center. I don't know what the deal is, but okay. So anyways, thank you, everybody. Thank you, my love, to everyone for joining the party, for joining this Trax family. We love you, and you know it. Yes, Tommy Lee sends his greetings from a hazy Bintulu to everybody. Yeah, stay safe, my friend. Stay at home if you can, okay? And if you're going out, wear a mask and drink a lot of water. Yeah. Evangeline DeCosta, hello there. Good morning. Caroline Ng, hello. Good morning. And Tilda Francis is saying a very good morning to friends Chandra Albert. That's me. Thank you. Liz Arena, Norinity, Liz and Brian, Donnie, Catherine Yam, Man Andrew, Jaraj, Lee Man Hui, Fiona Yong, Betty Quirk, Awang, Alexis, David Biju, Mimi Yip, Shaliki, etc., etc. Jishun Fo says it's a hazy Sunday morning in Kuching. Please, listeners, he says, stay indoors. Yes, good advice there. So everybody, where the air is hazy, stay indoors. Listen to what Jishun Fo says, okay? And be happy. Thank you. Rina Shimamura has a return and saying that in her place in Tokyo, they have had bad flooding and already reported 2,700 cars damaged. Oh, my goodness. And this morning at about 2 o'clock, an emergency alarm of earthquake rang. Oh, okay. And two typhoons coming without invitation, and she's hearing about the haze in Kuching and surrounding areas, even in KL, you know, and she realizes that all of us must stay safe, and health is number one, number one, number one, number one. Yes, you're right, Rina, I agree with you 100%, yes. Robert Lee, hello there, good morning, thank you for dropping in. And Shirley Key, hey, thanks for your kind words, sending greetings all the way from Sungai Petani to everyone on board, like me, thank you. Agnes Angela, Jackie Ang, Donnie Lim, Tilda Francis, Lina Lo, Awang, Christiana, Liz, Lisa, Rina, etc., etc. Thank you, Shirley Key. Okay, now, folks, give me a little time. I can hardly wait for this, for the picture puzzle challenge to kick off, okay? It's a picture of a certain dish, if you will, or a meal, if you like. Very delicious. I love it. And I'll give you more clues as we go along, all right? Stay with us. The picture is coming up.

0: Let's play.
1: Yeah, just let's play. Now the picture is out on our official Facebook page. Be very fast and jump in, you know, otherwise your entry will be right there at the bottom. So jump in very fast, very quickly, please. To look for our Facebook page, go to Google, type in Facebook, Tracks FM, and enter, and boom, you'll be there, okay? So, yeah, check out the picture. What is it? Another clue coming up. Some like it spicy. Some not spicy. Yeah. No right, no wrong. It's the individual's preferences. So it's okay. Spicy or not, it's up to you, okay? And you don't normally need a knife.

Young. Okay, thanks, man. Elvis Franklin Sim is here. Hello there, Elvis Franklin. Good morning. And he would like a song, Pledging My Love, Elvis Presley, dedicated to me. Thank you. And to buddies, Jennifer Lau, Man Andrew, Donnie Norniti, Priscilla Young, Doreen Pasquale, Catherine Yam, Christiana Chin, Andy S., and Fiona Young. Hey, thanks, buddy.

0: Pledging my love, Elvis Presley. Okay, back to our official Facebook page and see who are in here. There is, Elvis has returned with a guest. He says, Cha Kway Teow. Oh, okay. Thank you, Elvis. Cha Kway Teow, huh? Mm-hmm. Z Jeffrey. Hey, good morning, Z Jeffrey. No idea, he says. His four-year-old daughter, Kaylin, would like to dedicate a song to her beloved grandpa and grandma, Frankie Goy and Yu Lan, who are in Sungai Petani. And the song asks for is Mambo number 5, Lou Beggar, and wishing all well and enjoy a wonderful day. Thank you, Z Jeffrey. Thank you. Nora Nitti says, no guesses. Please play Devil Woman, Cliff Richard, for everybody on board. Elvis, Catherine Yong, Catherine Yam, James Pingiran, Eric Lee, James Loke, Zakaria Sulaiman, Zulkifli Muhammad Ariz, Alexis David Biju, Terry Roy, etc., etc. Thank you, Nora Nitti. And James Pingiran, hi there, good morning, James. James says, no guesses for now, but once a song, I just died in your arms. Cutting crew dedicated to everybody. Thank you, James. Here's Lou Beggar.
1: Ladies and gentlemen, this is Mambo number 5.

0: Cliff Richard, Devil Woman. Okay, I've got two more clues for you. Two more clues. Listen. Heat. Okay? Heat plays an important part in getting this ready to eat. Yeah, that's right. And you don't necessarily have to go to a fancy restaurant to enjoy this. So, think about it.
1: Retro lives. 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

0: Salam Malaysia Madani, it's World News at 11. Thailand's army has advised the public to stay vigilant following the occurrence of multiple violent incidents in its southern border provinces. Successive violent incidents, such as arson and explosions, occurred in the Narathiwat, Yala and Pattani provinces on Saturday. The attacks included setting fire to administrative offices, burning car tyres and blowing up power poles and convenience stores. At least 11 incidents occurred in Narathiwat province, while one car explosion caused two injuries. An earthquake with a preliminary magnitude of 5.9 hit eastern Japan early Sunday. The Japan Meteorological Agency said the 2 a.m. quake, which originated in the southern part of Ibaraki Prefecture at a depth of 68 kilometers, did not trigger a tsunami. Multiple people were injured in the earthquake. In Tokyo's Koto Ward, a water main ruptured. The weather agency urged the public to remain alert for an earthquake registering lower 5 on the seismic intensity scale over the next week, especially during the next 2 to 3 days. Iran warned countries against participating in the United States' economic war against the Islamic Republic, saying they would be considered enemies. Washington has pushed its allies to jump aboard the U.S. new campaign to isolate the Iranian economy. Mohsen Rezai, the head of Iran's Supreme National Security Council, said Iran had more cards to play in the war. Washington has also called on other governments to join its efforts to isolate the Iranian economy, notably Beijing, among Iran's top strategic partners. The number of illegal Israeli settlements and outposts in the occupied West Bank has reached 592, with Israel controlling about 42% of the territory. The Wall and Settlement Resistance Commission said 780,000 Israeli occupiers were living in the West Bank, including occupied East Jerusalem, as of the end of July. Of those, around 633,600 live in illegal settlements in Jerusalem and 446,400 elsewhere in the West Bank. Dozens of people were abducted after unidentified gunmen attacked a central mosque during weekly prayers in Nigeria's central state of Niger. Police said an unspecified number of people were abducted following the attack in Dakara, a community in Borgu local government area. The gunmen surrounded the mosque and led the worshippers away through a bush path. Canadian threatens to slap retaliatory tariffs on the United States, deepening the rift between the longtime allies. Negotiations between the neighboring countries broke down on Friday in Washington, allowing new 50% U.S. tariffs impacting some $20 billion worth of goods, or 5.5% of Canadian exports to the United States, to come into force. Prime Minister Mark Carney said Saturday, President Trump had set conditions that were ultimately unacceptable. In sports football, a goal from Lionel Messi wasn't enough as Inter Miami fell 2-1 at home to Toronto on Saturday for their fifth straight match without a win. Miami trailed 2-0 after goals from Toronto's Josh Sargent and Derek Etienne Jr. in the 59th and 62nd minutes. Argentine superstar Messi pulled a goal back for Miami in the 82nd minute. Inter Miami remained in second place in the MLS Eastern Conference, 7 games behind leaders Nashville, who have a game in hand. In tennis, world number 3 Jessica Pegula outlasted defending champion Iga Swiatek 7-5, 4-6, 6-4 to reach the final of the ATP WTA Cincinnati Masters. Pegula rallied from a breakdown in the final set to subdue 6-time Grand Slam champion Swiatek in a tense battle that lasted 2 hours and 47 minutes. The American will face either unseeded Czech Sara Belcek or 4th-ranked Coco Gauff in Sunday's final. And finally, a Chinese humanoid robot named Lightning has set a new 100-meter sprint record, clocking 9.32 seconds in the test ahead of the second World Humanoid Robot Games. The record surpassed Jamaican sprint legend Usain Bolt's human world record of 9.58 seconds. According to Chinese smart device maker Honor, the robot reached a peak speed of 14.5 meters per second. And that concludes World News at 11, edited by Azmi Alreza, Malaysia Madani, Kesejahteraan Dinikmati.
1: Thank you, Camilla Badri.
0: You're welcome.
1: Okay, now robots are ruling the world, aren't they?
0: I know.
1: When is the Terminator coming?
0: Oh, never.
1: Oh, boy, you know, it's really quite scary. You know,
0: it is, the way of technology.
1: Yeah, exactly, you know, it's... soon we'll be having one in our home, you know, to clean the house, to cook, maybe, you know. At the moment, prices are still, you know... out of reach to many people, right? But sooner or later, when it's in mass production,
0: flooding the market.
1: Yeah, exactly. It'll be 1,001. Take it, you know, and offer buy one, free two, you know, that kind
0: like
1: of thing.
0: That movie, you know, Will Smith had a movie.
1: Yes, do you remember?
0: iRobot.
1: Yes. So it can become very scary, but I'm thinking of Terminator, you know. That is real scary, man. Yeah. A Terminator who is against you, you know, who wants to kill you. That's the thing. If he helps you, it's okay.
0: Yeah.
1: No problem.
0: Mm-hmm.
1: Huh?
0: Yep.
1: Okay.
0: I agree.
1: We'll see. We'll see what happens.
0: All right.
1: You know. Okay. In the meantime, have you had a look at the picture?
0: Yes, I have.
1: You have?
0: I'd like to change my initial guess.
1: Oh. Mm-hmm. What was your initial guess again?
0: My initial guess was ice cream, but then after looking at the picture, I said, no, that's nothing like ice cream.
1: Nothing like ice cream, right?
0: Nothing like ice cream.
1: Okay. Although the clues like pointed towards that direction, but no, it's not, right? Okay,
0: no, it's
1: okay.
0: Not.
1: What do you think it is? You can tell me, but I won't confirm. Okay. I will not confirm. Okay.
0: I think it's fried instant noodles.
1: Fried instant noodles, huh?
0: Mm-hmm, yep.
1: Okay, so that's your final answer?
0: Yeah, that's my final answer.
1: I'm sticking with that.
0: Yeah.
1: We'll see the answer at the end of the show. I'll announce it, okay?
0: Okay.
1: Good luck.
0: All right,
1: thank you.
0: Bye. Have a nice day.
1: You too. Bye.
0: Bye.
1: That's Camilla Badri with the news and our little conversation about the picture puzzle challenge, fried instant noodles. Okay, duly noted.

0: of memories. DJ Albert!
1: Hey, good morning, everybody. Welcome to the Sunday Breakfast Show. Morning, morning, morning, morning. We're doing the Picture Puzzle Challenge. What could it be? You know, it's everybody, almost, I think, everybody's favorite dish, or maybe all people's favorite dish. Okay, John Woon. Hey, good morning, John. John say no guesses, but he wants a Dean Martin song, Sway, dedicated to everyone, including Regina Ng, Ronnie Wong, Wong Lai King, David G, Terry G, Krishna, Rajagopal, Govindasamy, Woon, Shun, Xiao Shun, Janet Woon, and all residents in BBK Condominium, Bandar Baru Klang, and the song's also for me and all the staff of Tracks FM and everybody else listening into the show. Thank you, John Woon. Thank you. Come back later for the guests, okay? And Gurjit Jitakor, no idea, she says, what food it is. It's caramelized, but don't know what it is. Okay. Thank you. If you have a guess, if you think you know what it is, come back, okay? Come back. And she wants a song, Baby Come Back, Player, for me and all Tracksters. Hey, thank you. Thank you so much. Michael Tay. Hey, good morning. Michael Tay sends greetings from Johor Bahru. Yeah, you were on the train yesterday, right? And you're in Johor Bahru now, enjoying the sights and the sounds and the food and the music on Tracks. Wonderful. Weather report. Okay. Weather report from Michael. Michael says, clear blue skies, but extremely hot and humid. Traffic report, horrendous city jam, numerous construction sites going on practically at every corner of the street. Stay clear, stay home, tune into Tracks FM's, tune into the Sunday Breakfast Show. Okay. Thank you so much, Michael. And Michael wants a song, number one on the list. In fact, I don't have to look any further. I'm just focusing on number one. Movie star, Harpo. Okay, I'll play that for you, Michael. Thank you so much for asking. Thanks for the weather report and the traffic report. Thank you, thank you. Okay, let's go for some songs.

0: Dean Martin, Sway. One more clue for the picture puzzle challenge. Now, some of the things that go into it may be soft, while others provide a little bit more bite, if you will. Think about it. 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

Okay, Michael Day, your song is coming up. I missed out on your guess. It was right there at the bottom. It says Lin Chi Gang. A Chinese dessert, if you will, from the world of Chinese desserts. Yummy. Lin Chi Gang, huh? All right. Duly noted, Michael. Here's your song, Hapo.

Apple Movie Star. Okay, I've refreshed the Facebook page and it's like a lucky draw for you guys because I think it's a brand new set of names. I don't know whether you posted earlier or you posted just now. I have no idea. So let's read it right now. Filza Nadia. Hi, good morning. And Filza says, I know Albert is your favorite Char Kway Teow. Don't be too sure, okay? Don't be too sure. Nothing is, anything is possible. Nothing is impossible. That's what I'm saying. And Filza wants an ABBA song dedicated to everybody. Have a great Sunday ahead. Thank you, Filza. I've got an ABBA song, Hasta Mañana. I hope you like it. Christiana Chin says, looks like Char Kway Teow. In fact, she says she had Char Kway Teow last night for dinner. Whoa. Okay, Char Kway Teow, Christiana? All right. Don't be too sure, like I told Filza. It may not be, but it may be. I'm not saying, you know. Maria Lim says, wild guess is the, what's that? Ham Ham Shin Shin preserved fruit. Oh, okay. I think I know what you mean, you know. It's a preserved fruit, you know, a sour and then it's sweet, right? Yeah, okay. Duly noted, Maria Lim. Thank you. Macy Jenny says, mixed nuts and raisins. Ooh, okay. And Tam Ying Xiang says, looks like a strange fish species in an aquarium. Play Friend by Alan Tam. Okay, duly noted. Albert Siva says, spicy mee goreng ayam. That's my guess, sir. And please play Hey Jude, the Beatles. Thank you. All right. Here's ABBA.

0: Hi guys, I'm Dr. Zamir Rahman. I would like to wish you a happy National Day. Be happy and stay healthy.
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Well, it goes on for another 2 minutes, going na na na na na na na na na. The Beatles, the Fab Four. Hey, Jude. Good morning, everybody. It's the Picture Puzzle Challenge. Another clue. Listen to this. It's an important clue, okay? Now, it goes like this. First is yellow, and then it's not. Yeah, first is yellow, and then it's not. Okay, Richard Goh says, needs more clue. Okay, and he wants a song, Jasmine, the Casuals, dedicated to me and all friends in music. Like, let's see. That's a birthday baby, Steffi Lai. Her birthday is today, 23rd. Happy, happy birthday, my friend. And hope you'll have a blast. And may there be many more to come. Okay. And a big hello going out to buddies, Mike and Rina Chi, Manandru, Joel Jaraj, Elizabeth, Eric Goh, Eric Lee, Jackie Ang, Donnie, Nornity, Liz and Brian Hodges, Evelina Lim, and members of the Fab Swingers. Thank you, Richard. And Tommy Lee says, Cha Kway Teow Satu. Yeah. don't be too sure. Tommy Lee wants an achy, breaky heart for everybody. Happy weekend, y'all. Thank you, Tommy. And Helen Quay wants a song, no guesses, but she wants a song. She says a Sunny Morning in Miri, and she wants a song, let's see, Everybody's Somebody's Fool by Coney Francis for the listening pleasure of everyone. Hey, thank you. Lina Low says, good morning, Albert. My wild guess, Mee Goreng. Ooh, okay, yummy. Thank you. What?

Oh, yeah. Coney Francis and everybody's somebody's fool. We have run out of time. And right now I'm going to read out some entries in our official Facebook page. And before that, I'm going to give you one more clue, okay? One more clue. Let's just say that something long and edible is involved. I'll say no more. Okay, the big reveal is coming up, all right? Just hang on in there. Okay, let's see. Mike Chi says fried potatoes. Okay, noted. And Terry Yeo says char kway teow. Okay, ooh, yummy. Catherine Yam says it's a burger, Albert. It's a burger. Okay, noted. And Hazel says me goreng mamak style, or mamak. Okay, duly noted. And Macy Jenny says mixed nuts and raisins. I thought I'd write that earlier. Old message. Okay, I see some previous messages. Wait, hang on in there. Vivo says char kway teow. All right. Lina Kwa is saying, is that a pizza? Well, okay. Just a portion of a pizza topping. All right. Duly noted. That gives me an idea. No, that's not the answer, I'm afraid. Thank you, Lina Kwa, for guessing, okay? Thank you. Appreciate it. And who else is here? Dorian Pasquale says, wild guess, mamak mi goreng. Oh, thank you. Okay, noted. And Tan Po Hong says, DJ Albert, I've stared at it long enough and I'm still none the wiser. Oh, yeah. I mean, yes, it can be a little tricky if you're only seeing part of the picture, you know. I guess the clues help. Let's see. Danny Moy says, chicken breast with a little tauge. Ah, I like that. Eric Goh, hey, good morning. Eric Goh in Penang, and he says, mamak fried kway teow. Woo, okay. Teng Chui Leong says, goreng mee with tauge. Or mee goreng with tauge. Okay, duly noted. Jason Chipao, hi there. Oh, Jason has a little bit different. His answer is different from the rest. He says, it's squid cooked in curry. Ah, squid cooked in curry. Yummy, I like that. All right, Jason, thank you for your guess. And Merle Williams is saying, Albert, is chicken rice. Yeah, okay, one of my favorites. David Poe is saying, no, he wants a song. I'm sorry, don't have time for songs anymore. Apologies, okay? Sorry about that. And, okay, then he comes in with a guess. He says, Albert, is char kway teow. Okay. Sam Erdiasami says, chicken burger. Wow. Okay. Norniti says, looks like rojak. Oh, you know what? You guys are giving me a lot of ideas for forthcoming puzzles. I like that. Rojak from Norniti. Thank you very much. And James Pingiran says, wild guess. Kerapu sayur paku. I'm not too sure what that is, actually, which means that is not the answer. I'm sorry about that. And Fiona Young says, chicken burger, to be sure. Chicken burger. She's quite convinced. Okay, duly noted. And Sunil Bryan says, roti canai banjir. Yeah, I like that too, you know, banjir. The whole plate is filled with curry sauce. Whoa. Wonderful. And let's see. Hello, Eric Goh. Good morning. Danny Moy. Hi, good morning. And I'm looking. Yi Huan Ang says, acha bua. Okay. Duly noted, buddy. Thank you for your guess. Yi Huan Ang all the way in Ipoh. And Chung Cheong says, hi. Well, hi back to you, Chung Cheong. Thank you for listening to us. And Chung Cheong is saying hi to everybody. You've asked for great songs, Chung Cheong, but
Unfortunately, there's no more time. I wish there's more time in 6 hours, I tell you. Zulkifli Abdul Latif. Hello, good morning, sir. No guesses yet from him. I'll give you the answer, okay, folks? It's time for me to go. All right. But of course, before I go, the big reveal. You'll find out in a moment what it is, the big reveal. Go nowhere. Stick around, folks. Good morning, everybody.

0: Right here.
1: Yeah, right here. We'll meet again next week. Same time, same place, Saturday and Sunday. Oh, yeah. Okay, I have a little bit more time, so I'm going to read out some other entries, okay? Rizadin Taufik says, it looks like a burger. A burger, okay. Robert Lee says, fried lo si fan. Okay, and Chui Sin says, mi goreng mamak. Donnie Lim says, enjoy your show. And Dia says, me mamak. Okay. Mitch is saying, me goreng mamak. All right. Now, time for the reveal. There are many more entries, but I can't read them out anymore because time's up now. Okay, here we go. Ladies and gentlemen, that is me goreng mamak style. Yes. Most of you got it right. Congratulations. Well done. Ida Tahir is next with the news. And then it's the Green Man with Music Sundays. I'm out of here, man. See you next week, everybody. Good morning and goodbye.
2: Good afternoon and Salam Malaysia Madani. This is Ida Tahir with the news update at midday. A Malaysian Civil Defence Force or APM personnel who was reported to have been bitten by a king cobra while conducting a demonstration at program in Temerloh yesterday died early this morning. Pahang APM Director Colonel J. Adam Abdul Rahman said Sergeant Muhammad Muazzam Shah Kamardin, 39, died at about 1:50 a.m. while receiving treatment at Sultan Haji Ahmad Shah Hospital. Meanwhile, the government will place a greater emphasis on addressing the people's cost of living issues more comprehensively in Budget 2027. Taking into account the unsettled global geopolitical situation, Madani government spokesman Dato' Sri Fahmi Fadil, who is also communications minister, said the budget preparations would also consider various external factors, including movements in global crude oil prices. The 2026 Kembara Merdeka Jalur Gemilang X Jago program for the Federal Territories of Kuala Lumpur and Putrajaya kicked off today in an effort to foster patriotism in conjunction with the National Month. Dato' Sri Fahmi said the convoy, which began at Taman Sri Sentosa Market in Lembah Pantai, would visit six locations around the capital today. The minister said this year's edition involved about 35 participants and 10 government agency vehicles. In another development, Malaysia and Pakistan's experiences in facilitating negotiations to resolve conflicts were among the matters discussed during a meeting between Home Minister Dato' Sri Saifuddin Nasution Ismail and Pakistan's Chief of Defence Forces and Chief of Army Staff Field Marshal Syed Asim Munir. The Home Minister said the meeting provided an opportunity for both sides to exchange views on regional and international security developments, including diplomatic approaches and peace-building efforts in addressing conflicts and geopolitical tensions. The presence of about 167,000 international students in Malaysia currently contributes around 20 billion ringgit annually to the country's economy through spending on tuition fees and living expenses. Education Malaysia Global Services, or EMGS, Chief Executive Officer Novi Tajuddin said based on a study conducted by EMGS, each international student spends an average of about 10,000 ringgit a month throughout their stay in the country. And that concludes the bulletin prepared by Alif Haris. Stay tuned for the main news coming up on Prime at 1. Malaysia Madani, Kesejahteraan Dinikmati. And now back to tracks.

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1: Yow, Ida!
2: Yow! That's real.
1: Good afternoon!
2: Good afternoon.
1: So, they've got you working like a log. Like a log.
2: Yes, like a log.
1: Why? You were working yesterday evening.
2: Yes,
1: and you're back again.
2: Yes.
1: Did you pull out the bed or what in the studio, in the newsroom, right?
2: And today is a double.
1: Wow. Respect. There you go. It's Ida. I am the Bulletin Tahir with us.
2: Yes, let's hope I have the voice till the end.
1: Don't worry. As soon as you start losing that voice, I want you to practice these lines.
2: Okay.
1: Every now and then I get a little bit. Okay, Albert. Albert, do the turnaround. Come on.
3: Nah,
1: Albert, I be the piano, okay?
2: Twirl, Albert, twirl.
1: Okay, ready? I be the piano. Albert, go ahead. Dun, dun, dun, dun,
2: dun, dun, dun, dun. Okay. Oh, gosh.
3: I don't know. I don't know.
2: Done. It's done.
1: Turn around.
3: I can't do anything when I'm hungry.
1: Yeah.
2: Oh, yes.
1: Me goreng mama this morning is this answer.
2: Go for that. Oh. Go for that.
1: So, yeah, like we all know, Ida, you know, it's always a case of Albert actually encountered something before he brings it on.
3: So don't spill beans.
1: Yeah. So he must have encountered.
2: Must be lah.
1: Mee goreng mama.
2: Yes.
1: So what happened? How did you come across this mee goreng mama?
2: Yeah, tell us, Albert.
3: Not just recently.
1: With egg?
3: Yeah.
1: As in the egg fried inside. Yeah, because there are people who order mee goreng mama without the egg, right?
3: Yeah, true.
1: So
3: true.
1: Yours is with egg, right?
3: With egg, yeah.
1: Okay, he's taking the chair. Ida, hang on there. Yeah. You'll be here until the 1 o'clock news. He's taking a seat.
3: Okay.
2: Hi, Albert.
1: Right.
3: Hi. Hey,
2: okay, spill
3: Ida.
2: The tea. Spill the tea.
1: Yeah.
3: Is my mic turned on?
1: Yes, it is.
2: Yes, it is.
3: Okay.
1: Your volume underneath there. There you go. See, me goreng mama, and he doesn't know where the volume buttons are today.
3: Now I got it.
2: Okay. So when was this?
3: This was like a few weeks ago. You know, I felt hungry, so around midnight.
1: Midnight?
3: Yes, about 11:30, not midnight, 11:30.
1: Okay. You got to be very careful.
3: Yeah, I'm hungry.
1: I think you have a sugar addiction.
3: But the last few days, I've been on a vegetable salad for dinner.
1: There you
3: go. It's really very nice. And I found the perfect sauce, the dressing, and it's beautiful.
1: In other news, Malaysian farms have reported a lack of vegetables to sell.
3: I don't eat that much, by the way.
1: Right. Oh, wow. And you use just vegetable, right?
3: That's awesome. Tartar sauce. Yeah, very nice. I don't care whether it's good or not.
1: Yeah,
3: the vegetables is good, you know.
2: Okay.
3: Yeah. I've been told some sauces are not that, like, healthy if you eat too much.
1: I don't care. It's kind of scary when you look at the list of things that people say are not good for you, right? Mm. You end up not eating anything.
3: Yeah, exactly. I'm happy because I'm thinking, hey, there's a lot of veggie in there, so I'm good.
2: Yeah.
1: Right. Would you agree in moderation, Ida Tahir?
2: Of course, in moderation.
1: Right? But Albert finishing up the whole farm is like...
3: that's a different story.
2: It's once in a blue moon. That
1: one farm at a time.
2: Yes.
1: I like
2: a single buyer.
1: I like...
2: Imagine that.
1: Yeah.
2: Albert.
1: So mee goreng mama. What about you, Ida? How do you like your mee goreng mama?
2: Mee goreng mama, with
3: everything,
1: right?
2: Yeah, of course.
1: Okay, you know
3: with
1: what?
3: Eggs and all the tofu and whatever you.
1: Oh yeah, the
3: I don't even know half the names
2: the
3: of all those things.
2: Also.
1: Yeah, the fried thingy. Never mind. Just tell the man the fried one.
2: Yeah.
1: the goreng one. They know. I guarantee you.
3: All are fried, by the way. All are fried.
1: Yeah, you're right. You're right.
3: Either it's a round or it's a square.
1: But there is one that is pre-fried, right?
3: Really?
1: Together with the tau kua.
2: Yes.
1: The tau fu. Mm. Tau fu or tau kua? Which one?
2: Tau kua is orang taka, orang taka tu tau kua.
1: Oh, yo, why was this? I suddenly got IFM.
2: Tahu is everyone else says tahu.
1: Ah.
2: Right, tau kua is orang taka.
1: Oh, okay. I see. Oh, just like Bang Kuang and Sen Kuang.
2: Maybe.
1: Yeah, correct. Oh, yeah. Okay. Do you know Bang Kuang and Sen Kuang, Albert?
3: I'm not too sure.
1: That can be your next question to ask them. Because you can cheat them. If they say Bang Kuang, then you say, no, it's white turnip.
3: Turnip, I know, yes.
1: Right.
3: Turnip, yeah.
1: And then a white carrot or something like that, you know? And then if they say white carrot, you say Bang Kuang.
2: Bang Kuang.
1: See?
3: correct. Okay. But first, I need to find one and then take a photo of it.
1: Correct.
3: Mm. Yeah.
1: I shall bring one for you tomorrow.
3: I'll bring that for you.
1: All right.
3: Yeah, it shall be our next week's puzzle.
1: Okay. Thank you. Ida Tahir, all the way till 5, yeah?
2: Yes.
1: Rock and roll. By 4, she's going to be hits.

24 minutes past noon on a nice little Sunday. It's Music Sundays on Tracks. I am Green Man with you all the way till 6. Albert the Man gonna be back with you again next Saturday from 6 till noon and Sunday from 6 till noon. You'll never get enough of Albert. Yes. And it's me, Mama. Oh, yeah. I wonder if they have me, Mama, on Venus, man. You think they would? Yeah? I put lots of chili in there, man. Let's turn those aliens red.

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1: Hi, I'm Albert Ng. On this joyous occasion of our National Day, I extend my heartfelt congratulations to each and every one of you. 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Happy National Day, everybody.

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It's Music Sundays on Trax FM. Hello. Nice to have you with us on Trax. I am Green Man. With you till 6? My absolute pleasure. I send you greetings from everybody at Trax. Our bosses, our producers, our DJs. Everybody wants you to have a nice Sunday with us. Yeah, so come. Have that nice Sunday with us. And remember, the upcoming National Day and Malaysia Day celebrations. Yeah, we've said this before, we'll say it again. The government officials are currently keeping a close eye on the rising haze situation across the country. Main events on August 31st and September 16 are still scheduled to go on, but authorities warn that if air quality levels deteriorate, plans may be reviewed or adjusted for everyone's safety. So be sure to be checking from time to time, yeah? If you're planning to attend outdoor rehearsals or head down to the parades, some quick health tips. Check the air quality index, the API. 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Don't be grumbling. This fella reads the numbers too fast. I'll do it again slowly. 03-888-10200. All right. Stay safe. Drink lots of water. Keep tuned. And, well, stay tuned for lots of weather updates as well. Big, big hello to our friends on hashtag TraxFMX. I see the gang over there already. Nice to have you all. Rodney Clement, MAO170, Beach, Ronnie Seat. Who else is there? Sexy Mitch is there. Koto and Irvina are there. You can join them. Just use the hashtag TraxFMX and we'll be able to see your messages. Yeah, let's get on with some Rastafarian reggae over here. My man, Hamidi Tahir. Are you ready? Here we go.

Looking at what's happening on the hashtag TraxFM X board over here, Mitch the Sexy says, I got the picture challenge answer correctly with Albert this morning. Thank you, Albert, for reading out my Facebook posting, he says. Yo, Albert, you listening, yeah? And then what else do we have over here? Let's see. We've got Rodney who's talking. What's Rodney talking about? Rodney says, maybe December, let's see. What's this about? hello, everyone and fellow Malaysians. Have a nice week ahead. Since you are all talking about mee goreng, try Salim mee goreng at Bangsa Lucky Garden. Wow, talk about advertising. By far, the best in the Klang Valley. Oh, wow, believe me. Okay, I'll take his word for it. Rodney knows his makan. It's the only guy I know who eats rambutan with chili padi. I've never seen anything like that, right? Okay, Albert's making his move right now, saying goodbye to all the listeners, and he'll see you guys again next week. Ciao, ciao. Okay, and then we got Ronnie Seat and Rose, and who else we have? Christiana Chin over here, Hamidi Tahir, Hot Rasta, rocking afternoon, me man. Oh, I hope it's better weather for you, my man. Yeah? And then what else we have? Alok Start Pi Makan Mi Mamak Sotong Kering. Ooh, says MAO170. Sounds like a good plan over there, isn't it? Good afternoon. Gather around for the good times. It says, I am the bulletin. Dr. Ida Tahir sends his regards to everybody at Newsroom over there. And what else do we have over here? Let's see. So, yeah, you can send us your requests. Beej, all the way from China, showing us his lunchtime love ballads. Looks like Wantan Mi. And then what else do we have? Yeah, Music Sundays. Okay, as I come across it, and when you send it, we'll look at it, yeah? In the meantime, Sexy Mitch. Where's Sexy Mitch? Okay, let's play this one.

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0: Assalamualaikum. Good afternoon. Salam Malisi Madani. This is Aida Tahir with Prime at One. First, a look at the headlines. Malaysians urged to postpone travel to southern Thailand following violent incidents, and schools affected by haze in Sarawak to reopen tomorrow. And now the news info. Malaysians are advised to defer non-essential travel to southern Thailand following a series of bombings and coordinated violent incidents across three provinces in the country last night. Kelantan Police Chief Datuk Muhammad Yusof Mahmat said that no Malaysians were affected in the incidents. Malaysians currently in Thailand are also reminded to stay updated on local security developments and adhere to the host country's regulations. All schools under the supervision of the Sarawak State Education Department that were previously closed due to the haze will reopen tomorrow. This involves schools under 10 district education offices, including Kuching, Padawan, Bau, Lundu, Samarahan, Simunjan, Serian, Sri Aman, Lubuk Antu and Betong. State Education Department Director Omar Mahli said the decision was made after taking into account the Air Pollutant Index or API readings, which dropped below 100 as of 10 a.m. today. All outdoor classroom activities remain prohibited to protect the health of school communities. Meanwhile, seven areas in four states recorded air pollutant index or API readings in the unhealthy category as at 9 a.m. today, with four of them in Sarawak. According to data on the Malaysian Air Pollutant Index Management System portal, the four areas in Sarawak were Serian IPD, which recorded an API reading of 194, just below the very unhealthy level, followed by Kuching at 183, Sri Aman 177 and Samarahan 175. The other three areas with unhealthy API readings were Johan Setia in Selangor at 157, Sungai Petani in Kedah 140 and Taiping Perak 121. Meanwhile, forensic audit should be conducted on Felda if investigations reveal any abuse of power, breach of trust or procedural violations in the agency's management. Deputy Prime Minister Datuk Seri Dr. Ahmad Zahid Hamidi said a detailed investigation is crucial as the losses of approximately 9 billion ringgit previously suffered by Felda cannot be tolerated. He said that the audit should not be limited to management practices, but must include forensic audit to ensure any misconduct can be identified based on solid evidence. In the meantime, the government will place greater emphasis on addressing the people's cost of living issues more comprehensively in Budget 2027, taking into account the unsettled global geopolitical situation. Madani government spokesman Datuk Sri Fahmi Fadhil said the budget preparations would also consider various external factors including movements in global crude oil prices.
1: Saya juga lihat fokus semestinya pada projek-projek yang dapat menyelesaikan masalah rakyat pada kadar segera, usaha untuk meraih lebih banyak pelaburan bukan hanya domestik tapi juga antarabangsa, dan juga yang mampu melaksanakan rancangan Malaysia ke-13 dengan baik.
0: Datuk Sri Fahmi Fadhil. Meanwhile, a higher allocation for research and development, or R&D, is among the aerospace industry's key expectations for the upcoming budget. Flight Chief of NDT at the TUDM Aerospace Engineering Service Centre, or PUSPECA, Major Dr. Arvindan Venugopal, said this allocation is essential to enable more research to be translated into usable technological developments for the industry.
2: We need more funding because R&D ini adalah satu bidang yang luas. Kita tak boleh nak expect untuk mendapatkan result segera. So you need to sacrifice a lot in order to achieve better in the future. So that's why apa yang kami nampak dalam industri ruang angkasa ni is higher budgeting. So and then for us to move forward lah. R&D and so that we can innovate more.
0: He said that beyond funding, developing the high-value aerospace sector also requires strengthening human capital and mastering technology. In the meantime, the Social Welfare Department has submitted a request to the Finance Ministry for an increase in monthly assistance for caregivers of bedridden patients under Budget 2027. Its Director General, Datuk Cik Murad Sayang Ramjan, said caregivers currently receive RM500 monthly, but requests had been made for the amount to be increased to help ease the burden of caring for patients. Datuk Cik Murad Sayang said JKM had also requested additional allocations to strengthen efforts to assist disadvantaged groups in society. Malaysia continues to support a diplomatic approach and conflict resolution through negotiations. This is in line with the country's commitment to contributing toward regional and international peace, stability and prosperity. Home Minister Datuk Sri Saifuddin Nasution Ismail said this was among the matters discussed during his meeting with Pakistan's Chief of Army Staff, Field Marshal Syed Asim Munir, in conjunction with his official working visit to the country. He said the meeting was significant given Pakistan's crucial role in facilitating negotiations between the United States and Iran to resolve the crisis involving the Strait of Hormuz. Now still ahead, Thailand steps up security measures after simultaneous attacks in three southern provinces. And now on to foreign news. Thailand is stepping up its security measures in its three southern provinces of Narathiwat, Pattani and Yala. This came following a series of simultaneous violent incidents involving bombings and acts of sabotage that began late Saturday night. The Internal Security Operations Command Region 4 said Thai authorities would continue monitoring the situation. Earlier, Narathiwat was placed under a curfew from 10:15 p.m. on August 22nd until 5 a.m. on August 23rd. More than 50 incidents, including bombings, the burning of local government offices and tire burnings, were reported across the three provinces. Over in Japan, a magnitude 5.9 earthquake struck near Tokyo early Sunday, injuring at least 37 people. The Japan Meteorological Agency said the quake struck the southern part of the Ibaraki Prefecture near Tokyo at 1700 GMT on Saturday. It said there were no concerns about the tsunami. The late night quake disrupted regional train services in Tokyo on Sunday morning. Authorities are investigating if a water main that ruptured in a neighborhood in the capital was related to the quake. The agency also warned of the possibility of strong aftershocks in the days ahead. Tehran emphasized that it will not compromise on defending its principles, yet seeks to find a way to de-escalate ongoing tensions. Iranian President Masoud Pezeshkian said the persistent threat of conflict undermines the country's economy and hampers efforts to attract investment. He stressed that the war is not the solution. Instead, Iran aims to reach an understanding through negotiations without sacrificing national principles and interests. Over in sports tennis, Jessica Pegula will face Coco Gauff in the final of the Cincinnati Masters. After both American players won their respective semi-final matches, Pegula eliminated defending champion Iga Swiatek in a three-set battle with a score of 7-5, 4-6, 6-4. Meanwhile, Gauff ended the surprise run of the Czech Republic's Sara Bejlek with a 6-4, 6-1 victory. The men's final will see Francis Tiafoe take on Francis Arthur Fields. And finally, in football, Manchester City must find a new Rodri after the influential midfielder joined Barcelona this week. Manager Enzo Maresca said Rodri's departure leaves a massive void in the squad, but expressed confidence that City can find a suitable replacement. Rodri leaves the Etihad after 7 years, having won 4 Premier League titles and the Champions League. City are expected to bring in several new signings before the new transfer window closes. And now to end the bulletin, a recap of the headlines. Malaysians urged to postpone travel to southern Thailand following violent incidents. And schools affected by haze in Sarawak to reopen tomorrow. And that concludes the news edited by Azmil Reza. Thank you for listening. Malaysia Madani, Kesejahteraan Dinikmati. Good afternoon.

0: What was that Man City news?
1: It has to be in. For some reason, it has to be in.
0: Ask Bill Razor, in cahoots with you.
1: Yeah, I had to buy him lunch.
0: Oh, yeah, but we'll be meeting next week, won't we?
1: Yes, we will.
0: In the Premier League, yeah? There'll be some action next weekend. Yeah.
1: Interesting.
0: No, nothing interesting. We're gonna
1: It is interesting.
0: We're going to get trashed. That's it, you know? It's like...
1: And what happened to Yula last night?
0: You tell me.
1: 2-0?
0: 2-0.
1: But it's okay.
0: Night.
1: It's the opening.
0: Start. It's the way we always start.
1: And then
0: we always, like, you know, we start horribly. And then we pick up midterm. And then, you know, it just, like, stays there. You know, I thought the game was a bit... or it was all right at the first half.
1: Right.
0: And then they got lazy at the second half. If you don't know, we're talking about Everton yesterday beating Crystal Palace 2-0.
1: 2-0.
0: Right?
1: 2-0.
0: And, of course, Crystal Palace sounds so much better than Everton. But, you know, I'm all right with Everton fans.
1: Yeah.
0: They were quite nice.
1: They're pretty nice
0: They're
1: bunch.
0: Nice, yeah?
1: Yes.
0: And then Hull City beat Manchester United.
1: Oh,
0: surprise, surprise.
1: That's interesting, too.
0: Right? 2-0. Crystal Palace losing to Everton is like, you know, that's the story of our life.
1: Okay.
0: We haven't beaten Everton in ages. Ipswich Town 2, Sunderland 1, Nottingham Forest, boo. Anyway, 0. And then Leeds United beating Nottingham.
1: They'll be playing again tonight. Not tonight, right?
0: No.
1: I don't think so.
0: Yeah, Brentford beat Spurs 3-0.
1: Ooh.
0: Now, that's a team with money there.
1: Yes.
0: Spurs, right?
1: Yes. Yeah.
0: But anyway, today it's going to be Newcastle United playing Liverpool. Mr. Hamidi Tatar here is going to be excited about that.
1: Yes.
0: Manchester City playing Bournemouth.
1: Bournemouth, yes.
0: Yes, and then Brighton and Hove playing Aston Villa.
1: Mm-hmm.
0: So that's happening tonight over there. And
1: all
0: then
1: right.
0: In Formula One news, your little, what's his name, Woody. Woody from Toy Story was the winner of the Dutch GP Sprint, followed by Charles Leclerc and then Lando Norris.
1: When is the actual match again?
0: Tonight is the race.
1: Oh, tonight.
0: Tonight's the race. Yeah, yeah. Nice. George didn't tell you.
1: I had some few missed calls.
0: I see. Couldn't be bothered to answer his call.
1: Yes, of course.
0: You're tired of him, aren't you? Yeah.
1: Not really, no.
0: I bet.
1: What happened to Verstappen, number 6?
0: Verstappen, where? In the
1: sprint
0: result?
1: Race, yeah.
0: In the sprint, he was 6, yes.
1: Yes, yes.
0: Lewis Hamilton, 7.
1: That one I knew.
0: Yeah, Gasly, 8. Gabriel Bortoletto, 9. Eric Lindblad, 10. Els Dine's boyfriend, Lando Norris, was in 3rd.
1: Ah,
0: right.
1: Okay.
0: Yeah, I wonder if she answered his phone calls. Yeah, Betsy's little fella over there. But anyway, today there's qualifying, and Betsy's boyfriend in top for qualifying.
1: Oh, man.
0: In qualifying for the race tonight.
1: Okay.
0: And then Woody in 2nd, Kimi Antonelli 3rd.
1: Uh-huh. Okay.
0: Right, and then comes Piastri, Hamilton, Leclerc, Verstappen, Lawson, Bortoletto, and Lindblad. Lawson doing quite all right.
1: Yeah, not bad.
0: And the fella plays guitar. Too, so
1: really,
0: yeah.
1: Oh, I didn't know that. Wow.
0: Anyway,
1: interesting. Okay.
0: All right.
1: Yeah. You sounded like Woody.
0: Yeah.
1: Huh.
0: Oh, did I?
1: Yes.
0: You should know. Okay,
1: all right.
0: Ida.
1: Okay.
0: Be joining you for the next update at 2 o'clock.
1: Okie dokie.
0: Here we go.
1: Bye.
0: And right after the news at 1, all the way till the news at 2, every weekend on Tracks FM. It's lunchtime love ballads. It starts right now.

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1: Hi, my fellow Malaysians. 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

0: patriotism is not limited to just raising flags or standing while listening to or singing the national anthem. If we have to review Jürgen Habermas, political scientist come philosopher, patriotism can be displayed in the form of respecting, practicing and adhering to the Constitution. Be obedient citizens, pay tax, do not drink and drive. 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And all these are manifested, cultivated and displayed in Rukun Negara, especially on the Kedaulatan Undang-Undang, the rule of law, Keluhuran Perlembagaan, the supremacy of the Constitution, Kesopanan dan Kesusilaan, good behavior and morality.
1: That was Professor Dr. Kartini Abu Talib, Deputy Director of Institute of Ethnic Studies, UKM. 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

Good afternoon, Salam Alicia Madani. This is Aida Tahir with the 2 p.m. news update. The Selangor government and the federal government through the Federal Territories Department have agreed to implement five key measures to reduce flood incidents affecting residents in the Klang Valley. Minister in the Prime Minister's Department of Federal Territories, Hannah Yeo, and Selangor Menteri Besar Dato' Sri Amiruddin Syari in a joint statement said both sides agreed to hold a technical meeting within 2 weeks. Among the measures are reviewing the capacity of Batu Dam and Klang Gate Dam and identifying locations for new flood retention ponds. The 2026 Kembara Merdeka Jalur Gemilang X Jago program for the Federal Territories of Kuala Lumpur and Putrajaya kicked off today. Communications Minister Dato' Sri Fahmi Fadil said the convoy, which began at Taman Sri Sentosa Market in Lembah Pantai, would visit 6 locations around the capital today. He said this year's edition involved about 35 participants and 10 government agency vehicles. Now, the presence of about 167,000 international students in Malaysia currently contributes around 20 billion ringgit annually to the country's economy. Education Malaysia Global Services EMGS Chief Executive Officer Novi Tajuddin said each international student spends an average of about 10,000 ringgit a month throughout their stay in the country. He said the presence of international students not only benefits higher education institutions but also stimulates local economic activities, including food and service businesses. Meanwhile, a Malaysian Civil Defence Force or APM personnel who was reported to have been bitten by a king cobra while conducting a demonstration at a programme in Temerloh yesterday died early this morning. Pahang APM Director Colonel Che Adam Abdul Rahman said Sergeant Muhammad Muazzam Shah Kamardin, 39, died at about 1:50 a.m. The victim was reported to have been bitten on a finger of his right hand and had gone outside the hall to wash the wound. He subsequently fainted outside the hall and was rushed to hospital for further treatment. Rescuers searched on Sunday for 22 people missing after a merchant vessel sank off India's eastern coast. The Panama-flagged bulk carrier MV Ocean Winner was headed to Singapore from Paradip Port in India's Odisha state. The Navy said two of the 24 crew members were rescued, adding that a Navy patrol aircraft had been redeployed to surveil the area. The Coast Guard also deployed 3 vessels. And that concludes the news edited by Azmin Reza. Malaysia Madani, kesejahteraan dinikmati.

0: Thank you very much, Aida Tahe, for the news at 2 on Trax FM. Yo, Aida, I am the bulletin.
1: Yes,
0: you are the bulletin indeed. That's a horrible story over there. So sorry for the family, yeah?
1: Yes.
0: Of the guy who got killed by a cobra.
1: Yeah, our civil defense personnel.
0: And a lot of people have got this thing in their head because of TV shows and the movies where when you get bitten by a snake, you suck up the poison. You do not do that.
1: Really?
0: No.
1: So what do you do, actually?
0: You should just, like, how do you say, tie something around it to stop the blood from flowing further or anything like that. Tie it tight.
1: All right.
0: If you have a belt or something or a string or whatever it is. And then, you know, you got to get yourself to the doctors as quick as possible.
1: Mm.
0: Sucking out the poison, it's just going to go into your mouth and it's going to go through all those little pores in your mouth.
1: And
0: you're going to just spread that poison elsewhere. So it's like you got bitten in your finger and you got bitten in the mouth as well.
1: No.
0: That's going to be even worse, right?
1: Yeah, yeah.
0: I mean, I'm not the expert, please don't take my word for word, but do your research and find out. But you definitely do not suck up the poison.
1: Right. It's not advisable to do so.
0: Yeah. So a lot of people are misled by, you know, when they watch the movies, it's like, no, keep us away. Don't worry, you know.
1: That script.
0: Okay. Oh, that's Bonanza. Anyway, okay.
1: Yes, yes.
0: All right. You got the serious news. I've got the quirky ones over here.
1: Okay.
0: All right.
1: Cool,
0: is there anything that you can do? Like, you've got a skill. And you think you could get yourself into the Guinness Book of World Records?
1: I can kill a fly with my both hands.
0: Oh, wow!
1: Yeah, and without using anything.
0: And you don't even have to look at the fly.
1: No, I have to look at the fly.
0: Oh, okay. I thought you were better than Jackie Chan. You know,
1: it's like, no.
0: The fly, you piss me.
1: I don't know whether that qualifies.
0: Right, and then you just go bang. Is it?
1: Yes.
0: And the fly dies.
1: Yes.
0: Wow, but you're dangerous to have around the makan table, isn't it?
1: I always do that.
0: At the makan table. So everybody who's around there...
1: I will excuse myself. Excuse me, everyone. Stay still.
0: Oh, you do it that way. Yeah, yes. Okay. But to the other tables around, have you considered? They might be thinking you're having a fight. It's like, all of a sudden, you look at Lady, she's so mad, man. Like that, you know?
1: No, it's not what you're thinking. No.
0: Right? if it shocks somebody, right?
1: Yeah.
0: Yeah, I used to have a friend who talked like that, you know?
1: Really?
0: Yeah, so the way he talks is like he's scolding you.
1: Okay.
0: So whenever he talks, and he would point his finger at you, you know? And he's telling you a story about what he told somebody else. But to everybody else watching our table, they see him pointing his finger at me and going like, you know, I told him, you know, but people can't hear the conversation. They just see the fingers wagging, right? So one day I did that back to him. I just said, hang on. I said, and then I turned back. I said, wah, wah, wah, wah, wah. I didn't say anything. I just said, wah, wah, wah, wah. But I pointed my finger back at him. He said, what's wrong with you? I said, yeah, because everybody now thinks at least I managed to scold you back. So I don't look like such a coward anyway.
1: Did anyone come and ask you guys? No.
0: No, to other friends, they always think that he's fighting, you know?
1: Right.
0: Anyway, okay. So we'll come back later on and I'll talk about that talent thing that I want to ask you. So you remind me at 3 o'clock about the talent thing, isn't it?
1: Talent thing. Okay, we'll do it.
0: The what?
1: The talent thing.
0: Later, Aida Tahe. Music Sundays on Trax FM. Your news person is Aida. I am the Bulletin Tahir. She's going to be back with you for the news at 3, 4, 5 right here on Trax FM. I am the Green Man with you. 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

0: My name is Shalini Murugan from KL. I would just like to remind Malaysians to spread love and maintain unity and harmony among us. After all, we are all Malaysians. We are all one. I've always been grateful being a Malaysian. It's impossible to pinpoint one great thing about Malaysia because there's just so many. Just a lot of special things about us. For example, we can get along regardless of what kind of background that we come from, and we can live, coexist happily. To me, that is the most important thing that a country can have, and we should be able to maintain it for the upcoming years.
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0: Picture this. 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
2: 19 minutes away from 3. 19 minutes away from our news with Aida Tahir. I am the Bulletin at 3 in a bit from now on Trax FM. Yeah. Meantime, on this date in music, in 2007, Brian May of Queen gets a degree from the London's Imperial College. It's not one of those honorary degrees either. He earned a PhD in astrophysics. Did you know? He would have gotten it sooner, but he was too busy being a rock star. This wasn't some honorary celebrity degree either. May had actually abandoned his astrophysics studies way back in 1974 when Queen took off to tour the world. 33 years later, after co-authoring a book called Bang, The Complete History of the Universe, he returned to the Imperial College, London, to submit his work on zodiacal dust. After surviving a grueling 3-hour oral exam, he officially earned his doctorate. Talk about real rock star genius, that's Dr. Brian May to you. Later on, after 5, we'll be playing some Queen for you, that's for sure, right? 1974, on this date, John Lennon claims to see a UFO from his New York apartment. He describes it as a classic flying saucer, you know, the one you see in the comic books and all that, surrounded by lights with a red one on top.

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Dr. Aidata here in a bit from now on Trax FM. In the meantime, remember that story we talked about yesterday? A 77-year-old man in Termalo, Pahang, arrested after allegedly setting his neighbor's front gate on fire. The reason? Persistent blasting radio noise that kept his young grandchild awake. Obviously, tuned into the wrong radio station, not Trax, yeah? Okay. Anyway, here's a quick reference guide on who handles neighborhood noise issues in Malaysia. If you need it, or it could be handy for you. For apartments, condos, and flats, if you have any complaints, the Joint Management Body, or JMB, or Management Corporation, MC, enforces house rules and quiet hours under the Strata Management Act. Get in touch with them, or get in touch with the Land, Property and Data Disturbances, the local municipal council, PBT, example, DBKL, MBPJ, MBSA, handles public nuisance complaints under local noise bylaws. Late night disturbances, Royal Malaysia Police. Call the police. They handle non-emergency noise complaints via local police station lines under Section 13. One of the Minor Offences Act 1955. Yep, don't be going around and burning your neighbor's house because you want to, you know, tell them to keep quiet, yeah?

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2: Good afternoon. Salam Alicia Madani. This is iData here with the news update at 3 p.m. The Ministry of Health has recorded a sharp increase in asthma and upper respiratory tract infection, or URTI, cases amid haze conditions affecting several areas in the country. Health Minister Dato Sri Dr. Zulkifli Ahmad said monitoring between epidemiological week 32 and 33 showed asthma cases increased by 259%, while URTI cases rose by 124%. He said conjunctivitis cases, however, decreased by 7% over the same period. Meanwhile, Dr. Zulkifli said seven areas recorded unhealthy air pollutant index or API readings as of 8 a.m. today, with five in Sarawak, namely Serian with 197, Kuching 185, Sri Aman 178, Samarahan 176, and Sarike 128. The other areas were Sungai Petani Kedah and Taiping Perak, both recorded an API reading of 126. It advised high-risk groups, including children, the elderly, and those with heart or respiratory conditions, to exercise greater caution when the API reaches unhealthy levels. In another development, a forensic audit should be carried out to determine whether there has been any abuse of power, breach of trust or governance lapses in the management of the Federal Land Development Authority of FELDA. Deputy Prime Minister Datuk Seri Dr. Ahmad Zahid Hamidi said a management audit alone would be insufficient given that issues involving the agency had persisted for a long time and resulted in losses amounting to billions of ringgit. Now, a total of 1.3 million ringgit has been allocated this year to strengthen the education sector in the Kulai Parliamentary Constituency, covering various school activities, parent-teacher associations and contributions to students. Kulai Member of Parliament Tioni Ching, who is Deputy Communications Minister, said the allocation reflected the government's commitment to ensuring that welfare and educational development remain priorities in the constituency. Now, MCA leaders and members have been cautioned against becoming complacent or overly excited by the party's early gains, with its chairman, Datuk Sri Dr. Wika Siong, stressing the need to maintain momentum ahead of the 16th general election. The chairman said party leaders at all levels needed to demonstrate strong commitment by providing excellent service to the people in preparation for GE16. And that concludes the news bulletin prepared by Ali Faris. Stay tuned for more updates coming up in the next hour. Lesi Madani, kesejahteraan dinikmati. Good afternoon.

0: Thank you very much, Dr. Aida Tahir. I am the Bulletin for the News at 3.
1: Most welcome.
0: Okay, so I wanted to ask you earlier, because of this little story that came out. A United Arab Emirates woman broke a Guinness World Record by managing to handwrite 150 different words onto a single sticky note. 150 different words. Her name is Pushpa Jyoti Ravikumar. She's 29 years old. Put her skills at tiny writing to the test in Dubai by taking on the record for the most words written on a sticky note.
1: Front and back or just one side?
0: I think just one side.
1: Oh,
0: right. Since childhood, yeah. You see, that's the thing with reporters, yeah?
1: Mm-hmm.
0: You're not clear. See, Aida Tahir put a question there and it's not answered here.
1: Yeah, I'm the bulletin.
0: Whether it's correct, don't you mess with Aida. Right?
1: Right.
0: I mean, it doesn't say here whether it was front and back.
1: 150, it's doable.
0: If it's front and back.
1: Yeah, front and back, yes.
0: Agree. Mm. So, please, journalists, please take that into consideration. Yes. It's very important.
1: Yes.
0: Many a time I've read stories where, you know, they talk about this and then suddenly where was it? And you don't even know where, right?
1: Yes.
0: Okay, so since childhood, she says, I've watched Guinness World Records, always dream of being part of it, seeing people achieve these records inspired me deeply. Mm-hmm. One day the idea just clicked, and then she says she had to get creative to ensure all the words would fit. So she would choose words that would actually fit.
1: Mm.
0: And even to remember the words, it's something already, right?
1: It's a hassle. Yeah.
0: She says, I chose simple, short words, mostly three letters. I tell you what, why don't you and I try and break this record?
1: Let's do this, okay.
0: 150 words on a single sticky note, right?
1: You try 151.
0: Yeah, we get 51. We put Malaysia in the record books.
1: Yes.
0: Or we write it on an egg, Aida.
1: Wow.
0: Yeah. I am the law. The law. I am the law. Right? Yeah, we could write it on an egg. Yeah. I am the law.
1: Okay.
0: Okay, you try it. Go on.
1: No.
0: Come on.
1: No.
0: Just what? Come on.
1: I am the law.
0: I am the law. you gotta say it with feel.
1: No, yeah. Yeah,
0: you're right. All right, try it again. This time.
1: Oh my God.
0: With no music. Go on.
1: I am the law.
0: Yes! Okay, Aida.
1: And what do I get for that?
0: Nothing.
1: Oh, I knew it.
0: Congratulations. You get absolutely nothing.
1: Okay. All right.
0: So our guest today is Mr. Muhammad Hazrin bin Abdul Malik, or also called Mokhtar, I think, the curator from the National Art Gallery. And we're talking about the Malaysia Art Ecosystem Fair.
1: Oh,
0: that's being organized by Balai Seni Negara.
1: Balai Seni Lukis Negara.
0: Right?
1: Balai Seni Negara, okay.
0: Right, so are you interested?
1: Yeah,
0: right.
1: Of course.
0: The fair brings together artists, galleries, art schools, studios, and creative industry players featuring exhibitions, workshops, demonstrations, and talks.
1: Mm-hmm.
0: And it aims to promote Malaysia's visual art scene, creative opportunities for local artists, and to strengthen the creative economy. I like that.
1: Mm.
0: I like that. The more of this that comes up, the more we'll discover more talent.
1: Especially for this month. Yes.
0: Correct?
1: Correct.
0: And then if you and I manage to write on that, I am to law.
1: Yeah, we put that in the balance.
0: We'll be able to put it there.
1: Yes.
0: Right?
1: Yeah.
0: Ah.
1: Ask him to book a place.
0: Okay? I shall.
1: Okay,
0: I shall.
1: All right.
0: Okay, Aida.
1: All right.
0: Talk to you at 4.
1: Okay.
0: Ta-ta, bye.
1: Bye.

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2: Good afternoon. Our guest is in the studios right now. He is Mr. Muhammad Hazrin bin Abdul Malik. We'll call him Hazrin as he wants to be known this afternoon. And from the Balai Seni Negara, he's a curator over there at the National Art Gallery. Good afternoon, sir. Welcome.
3: Thank you. Good afternoon, Green Man.
2: Good afternoon. We had an interesting talk prior to starting this little conversation that we're going to have.
3: Yeah.
2: And we were talking about music, and Hazrin happens to be a guitar player as well. and we were talking about the workplace where they have a jam. You have a jam studio.
3: Yeah.
2: At your workplace.
3: Yeah. We do have a small jam studio. During the break, me and my colleague. So we jamming. For 1 hour, right?
2: Wow! Okay. So you got the whole band there, huh? What kind of stuff do you play?
3: Mostly in the indie bands.
2: Indie?
3: Rock alternative.
2: Nice!
3: Very simple three-chord songs.
2: Oh, wow! Who's your drummer?
3: A friend of mine, Jeb.
2: Back
3: then... We really excited, like we want to form a band,
2: but right.
3: Everyone have a commitment, right?
2: Right.
3: We are busy, our work sometimes go to our station here and there.
2: Correct.
3: So just on and off, lah.
2: Yeah, but so cool, huh? Balai Seni Negara has that, huh? And a lot of places don't have, right? Yeah, our office got it. None, isn't it? No, too much. Yeah, Achu's the producer this afternoon over here. Okay, and we're talking about the MAEF, the MAEF 2026 Malaysia Art Ecosystem Fair that's coming out pretty soon. But first, we want to know about Mr. Hazrin. How long have you been there? You've been there many years already working.
3: In Balai Seni.
2: Yeah.
3: Yeah, almost, I think, 8 years old.
2: 8 years already?
3: Yes, already. Back then, I was a director at the Balai Seni Negara Cawangan Langkawi.
2: Oh.
3: So, been here back 2 years in the Art Governance Department.
2: Right. How do you get to be, how does somebody get to be your position? Not for people to come and take over your job, but but how did you start? How did you get there? How did you first start? What were you doing prior to that?
3: Basically, I'm graduate from UiTM.
2: Okay,
3: taking in the fine art course, and of course, I have a interest in basically the liberal art studies. So I've been introduced by this independent curator and get to know somebody from Balai to recommend me to be part of the contract first, and be as an assistant curator, and then I got a job offer in the permanent position, and from the assistant curator to curator.
2: Right. Which was better, being the assistant or being the curator?
3: I think the job scope is similar. We don't like really have a differential on the assistant and curator, because in art we are creating it, for example, exhibition, right? So if you are curator for the exhibition, you are the curator. You are not the assistant curator.
2: Okay.
3: So I take the challenge as back then as a assistant curator to curate a show, just to practice.
2: Correct.
3: So, if you ask me, I've left to. Yeah, be in my position now as a curator.
2: Right, as a curator itself, but as the assistant and curator, you still have one more last line of defense, isn't it?
3: You can
2: anything, you can just push it to, go speak to my boss. But now, you are the boss.
3: Yes, I'm the boss, and I'm responsible for every act that I do.
2: Right, do you have an assistant now? You do have one also?
3: Yes, I have a really good team.
2: Okay.
3: I have 4 of them now, and we are working hard on for the big scale event. Yeah, just like what we hear today.
2: What's coming up, yeah? Okay, so what's a typical day at work like for you? I mean, for people who don't know, like if they want to, you know? Like, can you just paint a picture for us? Like, you know, what is it you have to do as a curator there?
3: Okay, curator is a very, I think, a very interesting job because it is an interdependent job. You need to find it, you need to find your passion, what you want to do. What are you into? Yes, I have a few examples of my colleague. One of them is really into the street art, into the graffiti scenes, right?
2: Right.
3: So he do the research on her, on his own, and one of it is on the conservation part. So put a lot of effort to study and understand about the conservation part. And me, I try to find which area that I really interest. So I would say that I really interest on building the community.
2: Nice. Building the community, yeah? Through art, isn't
3: through
2: it?
3: Through art, involving the community. So
2: right.
3: I'm not... I more interest on decentralized, playing with the space outside the White Cube Gallery.
2: Oh?
3: So we did in the certain place because back then in the Langkawi Island, I've been explore every space that I can get, transform. So one of it is an old abandoned hospital that I managed to gentrify it.
2: All right.
3: And to change into the art hub for a little while before it get demolished now.
2: Oh, wow. Okay.
3: That's a part that I really love to be involved with the space, bringing all the communities, right, to give an understanding this about the art.
2: Right. Okay. So you're an artist yourself, definitely.
3: Yeah. I have to understand the artist.
2: Correct.
3: Yeah.
2: And what kind of art were you into when you were full time doing art?
3: Okay. I mostly. I think I enjoy on watching sculptures. And I'm on into 3D as I also learn in majoring in sculpture.
2: Right.
3: In the National Art Gallery, we have the work ethics that we are not having being an artist a part of our job because
2: right.
3: It's a conflict of interest such. And as a curator, you need to think creatively like artists on the way how you display all how you curate the information, you know. Sometimes the historical the background or the info is just a normal indicator towards some of the evidence, and it is slightly boring, and it is our job how to make it more interesting to deliver it to public.
2: Right, yeah. For the public to go out there and, yeah?
3: Yeah?
2: So you have to make sense of it for them, yeah?
3: Yeah, yeah.
2: And that's not easy, isn't it?
3: Yeah.
2: You have a lot of headache, but you still got your hair.
3: Then out you grow white now.
2: You still got your hair. You haven't lost your hair. You must have a good team with you, yeah? So, any bota in your team?
3: No.
2: That's the hardest working person. Okay, so yeah, so recently you've had all kinds of exhibitions over there. So what are some of your favorites that have been, you know, exhibited over there? What kind of things? I know you said sculpture is one that you like. Well, what kind of things have you done in the past few years that you've actually taken a liking to?
3: What I can remember, my previous project back in Langkawi, I did a curation on the Langkawi Sebelum Bebas Cukai. It's a photograph exhibition that depicting a Langkawi before it's declared as a free tax. So every photo that we want to know what happened to Langkawi before the lift up the tax. So we gather through the community. We go through house to house and we connect with the locals to gather their family photos. Just want to see the segment, how the natures, how the popular culture on the Langkawi. A few film that have been shot there in the 80s, 70s. So that's the project that I can remember.
2: Right. Yeah. Yes. Do you like Langkawi before or now?
3: Honestly, yeah, before.
2: Before, huh?
3: But then
2: it's so different.
3: Yeah, it's so different. But then if I just go back now, now at Langkawi, it really feels nostalgic.
2: Oh, nice, isn't it? Yeah. I get that feeling when I'm like, my kampong is in Penang.
3: Ah, yeah.
2: So when I go back to Penang, I like, the first thing I'll do is I'll put the window down when we go across the bridge, and then I smell the sea. Mm, whether it's low tide, high tide, anything I like.
3: Exactly.
2: I'll smell it, you know, first. And it's that nostalgic feeling. Like, I can imagine what you're talking about going to Langkawi, yeah?
3: It's orang pulau.
2: Yeah, definitely. Yeah, it's orang pulau. That's why. Yeah. Okay, so MAEF 2026. Mm-hmm. The Malaysia Art Ecosystem Fair. Can you tell us about what exactly it is?
3: Okay, for anyone hearing for the first time, MAEF stands for the Malaysia Art Ecosystem Fair. And we are excited to host in 2036 edition from November 27 till 29 at the World Trade Center here in Kuala Lumpur. And its core is MAEF. MAEF is a primary synergy platform. It's mm-hmm. a massive unified event where we bring entire industry under one roof, from the contemporary art galleries, commercial galleries, independent artists, educational institution, and also with the crucial service providers. So what makes this year truly special is journey how we got here, because this is our second edition. We launched the very first MAEF back in 2021, and right in the middle of the pandemic recovery. So back then, our primary goal was pure economic survival, and we need to keep our local visual art practitioner afloat during the incredibly difficult times.
2: Yes.
3: So today, MAEF 2026 represents a completely different, and it is into the powerful growth phase. And this year fair is a testament to the resilience and expansion of the whole art ecosystem.
2: Right. Is there a theme for this year? This year's theme?
3: Yeah. This year's theme is Art KL.
2: Art KL. Huh?
3: Yeah.
2: All right.
3: So when we developed the theme, we want to make a bold statement about the Kuala Lumpur as the ultimate destination and the central focal point where art in Malaysia.
2: Mm-hmm.
3: And also, if you look at the history, Kuala Lumpur is always be our cultural hub. So back then, since independence 1957, and with the National Art Gallery itself established one year after 1958. So naturally, this makes the KL is a massive creative magnet. So constantly drawing dynamic artists, dedicated educators, and both from local and international scene. And what I found most exciting that the reflect at the MAEF and how integrated and decentralized the scene has become. So KL has expanded through the rapid economic and also with the cultural. And today, the scene is so vast and is spread across the city on the urban sprawl that impossible to pin down just one specific hotspot for the art.
2: Mm.
3: So that is how the theme from focusing in the KL, and it is sprawl and become a decentralized. See, the effect is from the city itself.
2: Right, right. Okay. And when visitors go to this Art KL, mm-hmm. When they go to the MAEF 2026, what can visitors expect?
3: To expect MAEF, there's a lot of segment that happened there.
2: Mm-hmm.
3: Some of it is, as I can recall, we have two floors, level 3 and level 4. On the level 3, we are putting the economy hub, and also most of it, we represent the group and the collective from the artists, and we gather the cluster on the artisan and also with the artpreneur section. And on the level 4, we merge every contemporary art galleries or commercial galleries who are really major in the backbone in our orange economy. And we do have a segment for the art talk or discourse on the level 4. So that's a good way to exchange the knowledge, right? And through the topic HTCS, which is a historical, theoretical critic, and also with the studio practice.
2: Right.
3: Yeah.
2: Oh, wow. Okay. So what makes MAEF different from regular art exhibitions and art fairs.
3: Okay. If you look in the landscape of major art event today, we often see the blend of the commercial elements with the pop culture. It is quite rare to find a regular or large-scale fair dedicated purely to the visual art. And for many years, our local scene was anchored by the Art Expo that done it Madrid. And many of us remember fondly before it passed around 2022. And after the chapter closed, a new one opened since 2021. A corporate patronage has already stepped up in the plate with the CIMB group leading way through October. And watching this initiative scale up so significant to 2024, and it's really encouraging. And we as an art institution, we are wholehearted to support any effort that bring our ecosystem together, elevating both in the visual quality and the critical discourse of our community. And just like I mentioned, MyF bring every part of the ecosystem under one roof, focusing and specifically on visual art development in Malaysia. And besides just seeing and buying art, we highlight meaningful discussion with the various segments. And for instance, we'll be conducting sharing session covering all the local art grant, residencies, competition. So we also spotlight a few artists and curators to talk about their creative journeys and plus a lot more.
2: Right, so a lot of people benefit from this, yeah?
3: Yeah.
2: And you bring together artists, galleries, art schools, studios and many others. Why is it important for you to bring all these people together?
3: Okay, at our core, our mission is to collect, restore, preserve and exhibit art while nurturing a deep appreciation for it across all communities. But for us, an event like this is more just an exhibition. It is a vital opportunity to bring everyone together, to listen and to gather a real insight. The feedback and data we collect here won't disappear. It actively drives our post-event reviews and help us identify where we can make an improve and how can we develop further for the greater good. And for the broader ecosystem, there's simply no better time here right now to connect, to share contact and build last-lasting collaboration. And I want to emphasize this point, even though our team is RKL, our vision is undeniable nationwide. So we are incredibly proud to have a representative from every state and truly covering entirely for the Malaysian art ecosystem. Beyond that, we also empowering the human capital development.
2: Yes.
3: So MAEF serve as a crucial bridge between our higher education institution and the industry player to build a career pathway for our visual art graduates. And there's a huge debatable online right now asking, is studying art a viable career choice in Malaysia?
2: Yeah. I mean, the fact that they can even discuss it is already an improvement, isn't it?
3: Yeah. And if you're looking for the real answer, I highly encourage you to explore MAEF. Connect with our vendors, talk with our, join our art talk and discover the reality.
2: Right. And the response has been good ever since.
3: Yeah, everyone is excited because this is our second time.
2: Right.
3: Then during pandemic, right? So lots of restriction on creating event.
2: Mm-hmm.
3: So this is really, everyone keep wondering, what are we going to offer? So this is the primer time.
2: Right.
3: I thought everything was going to happen tomorrow.
2: What's going to happen and all that. So all these people who are going to be putting up exhibitions or their art pieces in the gallery, right?
3: Yes.
2: How long ago did you actually inform them about all this and all that? How many months do they have? Or do they have a year or something like that?
3: They have less than a year.
2: Less than a year.
3: Less
2: okay.
3: than a year. Less than, I think... more than 6 months.
2: Okay.
3: More than 6 months to gallery to prepare what kind of exhibition that they want to put or to represent artists on their booth during the MAEF. Of course, we have a few guidelines, right?
2: Yeah.
3: To not one of it is to not use the same artists, and so we want to make it spread, especially for the emerging. But then it depends on the gallery if they want to represent is either for a young emerging artist or the senior artist as well.
2: Right.
3: And the plan for the expo, for me, personally, this is quite new. Because mostly, like I said, I'm more on the decentralized going out for the out from the white cube space.
4: Mm-hmm.
3: And treat on the rural areas, right? So this is the first time to do a most prestigious event.
4: Mm.
3: So luckily, I have a better team and also the colleague and the bosses helping me.
4: Right.
3: To prepare on this.
4: Correct. And especially the people that get the opportunity, yeah? So when you do something like, okay, maybe you say today we're going to just show five kind of exhibits. We're just going to exhibit five things, right?
3: Yeah.
4: And then all of a sudden you get people coming in there and say like, why don't you do this and all that, which you can think about and bring the next year, isn't it?
3: Yeah.
4: Correct? And has there been many things that have been coming up from speaking to the local artists and all that?
3: Yeah,
4: of course. You get a lot of things? Like, what is some of the things that they want to do but we don't have it yet?
3: I think majority they want the event to be consistent.
4: Mm.
3: Yeah, consistent will be annually conduct, because just like what I said, to have a regular of large scale event that focus on the visual art is really rare in Malaysia, and we are also still new on the doing a proper event without reaching the conflict on creating a business, art business. We are institution doesn't take any for the business part. Business just play on the business game, right? So what the most unique is my F is a part of ecosystem, means that there's a lot of entities inside the art workers, right? So this is the platform that we hope that we can gain a new connection for the further improvement.
4: Nice. Can you just say this is Trax FM?
3: Yeah, this is Trax FM.
4: Are you listening to his voice? He's got a good voice.
3: Oh, my God.
4: He can be a DJ, man. He's got nice boom, nice resonance and low voice over there. Yeah, don't let my boss hear you. Make sure boss doesn't listen to this interview.
3: I just recovered for the slide.
4: After she'll say, you know, you take over my job, you know. So make sure. Should I turn the volume down or what? Okay. All right. Now, if you just joined us, listeners, we have in our studios over here Mr. Hazrin, Mr. Muhammad Hazrin bin Abdul Malik. He is the curator for the National Art Gallery. We're talking about MAIF 2026, the Malaysia Art Ecosystem Fair, and it is organized by Balai Seni Negara with the support of MOTAC and will take place from 27 to 29 November, at the WTC KL, themed Art KL. So, and it's bringing together artists, galleries, art schools, studios, and creative industry players, featuring exhibitions, workshops, demonstrations, and talks. Yeah, 2 days enough for all this?
3: Yes, 2 days to compile every ecosystem.
4: Wow.
3: Is quite challenging to curate it.
4: Correct, correct.
3: Due to the space, to the time, right? So that's why we hopefully from the ministry to have a chance to annually to do my F.
4: Right.
3: But then it is important to the public to show up.
4: Mm.
3: That's the most important part, the support.
4: Correct. Yeah. So when you shortlist them first, right?
3: Mm-hmm.
4: Prior to that, you shortlist. So so normally, what are your criteria? I mean, just the basic criteria.
3: Okay, for the basic criteria is the sustain in the scene. So we do have the research department that we working together, and we cross-check toward Malaysia Art Trail data.
4: Mm-hmm.
3: So we identify each state which is still sustained after post-pandemic. And we select through that. And then other criteria is how active they are.
4: Ah.
3: Yeah. How frequent they are conducting a program. Even though it's a small, doesn't matter.
4: Mm-hmm.
3: And that's what we want to uplift the ecosystem, not just establish, but maybe

0: famous quote by Pablo Picasso.
1: Wow.
0: So every child is an artist. The problem is how to remain an artist once we grow up.
1: Mm.
0: So when the Picasso said this, he wasn't talking about a raw talent, but he talked about the mindset we tend to lose as we age. So think about a fearless child. If you hand a 5-year-old with a crayon, they just not sit there. They just grab and aggressively draw, right? Maybe a blue cat with a 6-leg and call it as a masterpiece and move on.
1: Right. Correct.
0: So they just create for the sake of it.
1: Correct.
0: Just to play, to pass the time with absolute no pressure for just to be good. And as we grow up, we become a critical adult. And we learn the rule. Our brain is developed logic. And we realize that 6-leg cat isn't biologically accurate.
1: Mm.
0: So we start to compare our arts with a professional one, and the fear of the failure set in. So the moment we realize we aren't good by society's strict standard, and we stop trying entirely and simply adopt the label that I'm not an art person.
1: Right.
0: But then, how's this relate to the MAEF? Yes, we do as for the public, and also we design this as an easygoing and very welcoming ecosystem. And it's invite you to reconnect the sense of exploration and wonders.
1: Mm.
0: So you don't need to have an art degree to just enter the MAEF. You can just walk up to the artworks and ask why. And because why is the absolutely best way to start a conversation.
1: Correct.
0: And, in my experience, art workers, artists, and in the art industries, they are really friendly. They want to share what they do, their initiative, their ideation, the concept itself. And the most important is, like I said, just showing up matters.
1: Mm.
0: Yeah. Your present will add a vibrant energy to the room.
1: Correct.
0: And helps our local cultural space alive and deeply support the working creative in our country. And slightly a side note, just walking through those doors, you are doing us as a massive favor.
1: Mm-hmm.
0: The more of you show up, it's easier for us to prove that the power that be, that this ecosystem actually matters.
1: Right.
0: Yeah, so really, by coming and enjoying the art, you are quite literally keeping our dream alive for next year. So no pressure though. So please come and ask questions and just experience it.
1: Nice, nice. Yeah, so you feel that need when you go there, you know, there's a reason why it should be expanded to yearly, it should be expanded to a lot more, it should be expanded to 4 days, 5 days.
0: Yes.
1: Or Woodstock.
0: Okay, the final will be Woodstock.
1: Woodstock, yes. Isn't it? Woodstock art. It could be, yeah? Okay, so there will be workshops, demonstrations, and mm-hmm. talks. Mm-hmm. Talks as well. What are they talking about?
0: We are putting a few segments, but we are close in the HTCS discourse, history, theory, critique, mm-hmm. and also with the studios.
1: Right. Mm-hmm. So they'll be talking, these people will be coming and talking, right?
0: Yeah.
1: And this will benefit who, especially?
0: Mostly to the young emerging artists and to the those who really want to seek the opportunity to create something with the visual art. So, for example, that we have a grant, various grant offer for specific in the visual art, but we never compile it.
1: Mm.
0: They have to seek from a different platform just to know about, oh, we have this kind of available grant for the visual art. So in the MAEF, we gather it all together and everyone can know this is the opportunity for the funding part.
1: Correct.
0: Yeah. That's the most important part. When you do art, you need the funding.
1: Yeah. A lot of people don't know all these things, right? Then sometimes, you know, they're very good, they're very creative, yeah. but then they give up because, you know, they see like there's no future for it, right?
0: Yes, exactly.
1: So you are kind of like giving them a direction, showing them what to do and where to go, yeah?
0: Yeah.
1: That's good. That's nice. Okay, so what are some activities that visitors can look forward to?
0: Okay, if you are someone who likes to get hands-on, you want to straight over to the zone level 3,
1: mm-hmm.
0: we throughout the entire 3 days, we are running continuous interactive workshop and a live demonstration. One of the major highlights there will be our specialized printmaking workshop, which is incredibly fun to watch and participate in. And if you prefer to sit back and listen, you can go to the level 4, the home of our discourse space. So this is where we dive deep into the history, theories, criticism, and also with the studio practice. And

0: you cannot miss our state and also academic exhibition. So we have a public state gallery side by side with a massive corporate collection, visual art universities. It is a fantastic opportunity to see a real-time innovation happen in our scene right now. So whether you want to make art, talk about art, or just look at the cutting-edge art, we have all set up for you.
1: Wow. Okay. How does MIAF help young and emerging Malaysian artists get more exposure and opportunities?
0: Okay. In MIAF, like I mentioned, we curate a truly vast spectrum. So you can explore. And we bring everyone under one roof. But it is not just a display. We talk about the discourse space. And because of this, MIAF is our ultimate proving ground for the young emerging artists to gain exposure. And if you are deeply motivated and plan to devote yourself to be a full-time artist, passion alone is not enough. You need a strategy to sustain yourself. Here's how to enter this. It's like a very simple tutorial, but then it is based on my perspective on this fair. At first, you need to understand the ecosystem. And you walk the floor, get to know every single category, exhibitor, figure out whether your unique potential fit into the bigger picture. And the second is to build your network. Don't be just a wall flower. Approach the vendors, galleries, and collective that interests you and introduce yourself. And third, ask for guidance.
2: Right.
0: And if you don't know where to start, you can just come to us. We have our National Art Gallery booth, and our team is right there. It's ready to assist. Yeah, so basically, young and emerging artists is an incredible passion and motivation drive. So take that energy and sit on the discourse, get inspired. Being inspired is a very crucial to help them to sustain the scene. They must look upon their reference, who they want to follow, or maybe they want to follow. They have their own step, but they doesn't know what kind of opportunity that they can look upon. So in my F, this is all have been compiled.
1: Okay, yeah, make sure you mark your calendars, yeah, for the MIAF 2026 happening on the 27 and 29 November, yeah? And finally, if you could give our listeners one reason to mark their calendar, besides going there and watching your band perform.
0: Okay, the fair runs on the November 27, 28, 29. Okay, there will be a vernissage, which is a preview night, but it's by invitation only on Friday. And on the opening ceremony to the public, take place on the Saturday 28 at 12 p.m. till 2 p.m.
1: Okay.
0: And don't miss a chance to be part of mesmerizing art experience that promise to provide meaningful inspiration to every visitor. Whether you are a serious collector, a student, or just someone curious about the creative heartbeat of our city, this event truly brings the entire art ecosystem together under one roof. And by attending, you are not just looking at the beautiful things, you actively support our local creative economy and artists. So mark your calendar for November 27 to 29 at the World Trade Center, Kuala Lumpur, and come immerse yourself in MIAF.
1: Nice. Oh, wow. Our guest is Mr. Hazrin, Mr. Muhammad Hazrin bin Abdul Malik, the curator for the National Art Gallery, and this afternoon talking to us about MIAF 2026 happening on the 27th till the 29th of November. I can't state enough how much it's important for everybody to go over there and support our local art scene and even the artists and everybody, because without that encouragement, a lot of people are not going to do anything.
0: Yeah.
1: And then we sit back and we watch other countries and we say, like, why Malaysia nothing? Right? Yes. But we don't play a part ourselves, right? Sometimes we chuck up, Saja. Yeah. We need to be out there more and do more by supporting all these kind of things. That's going to be something that's so important, yeah?
0: Yes, indeed.
1: Right, fantastic. Thank you, sir. Is there anything else you'd like to add?
0: I think I've covered up everything about MAF.
1: Right.
0: And, hopefully to see every listener here in there. And please come to us, come to our National Art Gallery booth. And maybe you can have a discourse.
1: Right.
0: Maybe you want to know about art. I can happily to give you a walkthrough.
1: Wow, I want to go see. I like oil painting.
0: Okay.
1: I like oil painting, and especially I like what do you call that? What kind of subject do I like? I like, like, you know, they paint the kampong, the sawapadi,
0: and then the landscape.
1: Yes, landscape. I like real people and all that. I'm not too much of how do you say?
0: Abstract. Okay.
1: Abstract, because I don't understand a lot of abstract. When you look at it, you don't know what you're looking at, right? And then you pretend like you know, like, oh. But actually, you don't know, right?
0: Yeah.
1: But if I look at a picture of a painting, sometimes they paint like people who've been working out in the hot sun for a long time in the fields, and then you can see the skin and everything, the wrinkles of the skin, and the way they do it with art. Wow, I love that. And then in the back, there's a kerbau eating, eating somewhere over there. And all that. I said, kerbau eating. Yeah. Oh, wow. Lovely. Okay. Thank you so much. I appreciate you being here today. And I thank you on behalf of Trax FM and on behalf of our bosses and producers and everybody, and Achu over here. And we also appreciate Adib over here, who's with you. Thank you for coming, Adib. And thank you most of all, Mr. Muhammad Hazrin bin Abdul Malik. It's been a pleasure. And we wish you all the best, and we hope to see you at that exhibition also, yeah?
0: Okay.
1: Take care. Thank you, sir.
0: Okay, welcome.

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2: Right, I'm reporting from a site where an impatient motorcyclist...
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2: Salam Malaysia Madani, this is Aida Tahir with the news update at 4 p.m. No Malaysian nationals have been reported affected by a recent spate of security incidents reported across the southern border provinces of Thailand, Yala, Pattani and Narathiwat, on the night of August 22, 2026. In a media advisory on the security situation in the provinces on Sunday, the Foreign Ministry of Wisma Putra said it was closely monitoring the situation and would provide updates if required. Meanwhile, Malaysia must move beyond being the world's leading Muslim-friendly destination and become a global hub for the Muslim travel economy. Deputy Prime Minister Dato' Sri Dr. Ahmad Zahid Hamidi said the country should build on an ecosystem that connects tourism with halal innovation, trade, technology and local enterprises while creating opportunities for entrepreneurs, small businesses and communities. In another development, the Malaysian Communications and Multimedia Commission, in collaboration with the Selangor State Government, plans to expand its filtered internet service to public premises and public higher learning institutions. Selangor Islamic Affairs and Innovation Culture Committee Chairman Dr. Muhammad Fahmingah said the move followed the success of a pilot project implemented at mosques in the state to curb the spread of negative content. Now, routes from Indonesian regions bordering or located near Malaysia, particularly Dumai, Bengkalis and Selat Panjang in Riau, as well as Batam, Bintan and Karimun in the Riau Islands, have been identified as among the routes commonly used by syndicates to smuggle Indonesian nationals into Malaysia illegally. The Consulate General of the Republic of Indonesia in Johor Bahru said the modus operandi identified included entering Malaysia legally before working without a permit, using a third country as such as Thailand, and entering the country through back routes or other illegal channels. Prime Minister Datuk Seri Anwar Ibrahim has approved an additional RM1 million allocation to the Penang State Hindu Endowments Board, or PHEB, for the construction of a modern Hindu crematorium in Bagan, Butterworth. PHEB Chairman RSN Raya said the original RM1.5 million allocation was found to be insufficient to implement the project, which is much needed by the Hindu community. And that concludes the news bulletin prepared by Alif Haris. Stay tuned for the main news coming up on Prime at 5. Malaysia Madani, Kesejahteraan Dinikmati.

0: Thank you very much, Aida Tahir, a.k.a. Bonnie Tyler. It's getting there.
1: Yeah.
0: Yes, now you can do the yeah.
1: Yeah.
0: Right. Okay. How long are you... Are you doing the marathon?
1: Until 11.
0: Until 11 tonight?
1: Yes.
0: Wow. Slave drivers, they are.
1: Would you like to take my place?
0: Well, I'd like to speak to your boss.
1: Yeah, well, you'd be done by 6, right?
0: Yeah, if I speak to your boss, I'll be done by 5.
1: I call her now.
0: I'll be done by 5, if that's the case. Yeah? Oh.
1: Did you know that Gibby's not coming in today?
0: Oh, really?
1: Yeah, you're going to be extending your shift.
0: It's going to be on for me all the way to 12.
1: 12, yes.
0: I tell you, absolutely. No, not that I don't love Gibby, but I absolutely love it.
1: Gibby's laughing now, listening to us. Mm.
0: Gibby's like, yeah, dream on.
1: Yeah, dream
0: on. Anyway.
1: Yes.
0: Okay, so what's happening for you football-wise? You've got a game coming up later on?
1: Later on.
0: And what do you expect? How do you think your team is going to be performing?
1: Against Bournemouth? Okay.
0: Should be all right, right?
1: Should be all right.
0: How's your new coach?
1: Oh, he's fun.
0: Really? But, you know, I mean, you guys had a legendary coach.
1: Yes.
0: Right?
1: Irreplaceable. To a certain extent, yes.
0: Well, I'm kind of happy he's gone.
1: Excuse me.
0: I'm kidding.
1: You deserve that
0: 2-0. No. Oh, I knew that was coming. I should have kept my mouth shut. Yeah. I don't know how we're going to be. I just hope we don't get relegated, if anything at all. Right?
1: That's dangerous.
0: Right.
1: Not for Palace this time,
0: Not
1: please.
0: For Palace, yeah. I hope not. Yeah. I don't think so, but yeah.
1: How about how many tires are Liverpool?
0: Liverpool tonight?
1: Yeah.
0: I think no problem for them.
1: Against Newcastle.
0: Yeah. I don't think that's going to be a problem for them. Well, it should be. It's not an easy one.
1: Mm-hmm.
0: But I think if they've got their act together, it should be all right.
1: Yeah.
0: But that's the problem at the start over here when you're using a lot of new players here and there and all that. And you don't know if they have their chemistry.
1: Okay.
0: Right? You know, you need a certain kind of chemistry,
1: yes.
0: Right? Certain players work well.
1: It will take
0: some
1: time, though.
0: Right.
1: Even with a new coach, even though like Maresca, he's been there for the longest time also. Mm-hmm. But it will take some time for the team to actually, you know.
0: Start to, yeah.
1: Get used to whatever is changing.
0: Well, you know. I hope there's exciting football for everybody anyway.
1: Yes.
0: Right?
1: Yes,
0: and
1: right.
0: And I hope George Russell's car doesn't start.
1: Oh, excuse me. You better take that back.
0: I'm sorry.
1: Okay.
0: All right, you go take a nice break. Have a nice tea.
1: Okay, we'll do.
0: And all the friends on hashtag TrexFMX saying hi to you and happy to have you on
1: Hello,
0: on a Sunday.
1: Hello, everyone.
0: Right?
1: Okay.
0: Okay, go have your tea. Ta-ta.
1: All right, bye.

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14 minutes away from our news at 5 on Trax FM with Aida Tahir. I am the Bulletin in a bit from now on Trax, yeah? In the meantime, I am the Green Man with you till 6. It is my absolute pleasure. If you just joined us, hello. If it's your first time, hello and welcome. If it's not your first time, hello, welcome back. Good to have you with us. Now, more about National Day, right? You can leave your car at home if you want to. Rapid KL has announced that all LRT, MRT, KL monorail lines and the Sunway BRT will be running 24 hours non-stop, starting to August 30th, right through August 31st. So if you're heading down to Putrajaya for the big parade, they're also providing free shuttle services, or bus services, from Putrajaya Central and the PICC right to the event grounds. A quick tip for a smooth trip: top up your touch-and-go cards in advance and skip the long station queues and follow the station staff directions. Over 5,000 personnel will be on duty. They're working overtime over there to keep things moving safely, yeah? Need assistance or route details on the go? Save the Rapid KL helpline in your phone right now. It's 0378852585. That's 78 2585. Have a fantastic Merdeka celebration. Stay safe and, like Anil said, fly the Jalo Gumilang. And we'd like to extend a big hello to Mariana, who's tuned in right now, my big sis, who's all the way over there enjoying herself, recovering actually right now from a little op that she had for her eye. And I wish you a speedy recovery. And here's a little number that you could have done better than Pat Benatar.

Assalamualaikum, salam Malaysia Madani. This is Aida Tahir with Prime at 5. First, the headlines. No Malaysians affected by security incidents in southern Thailand. And 5 urgent measures to tackle flooding in Kuala Lumpur, Selangor.

0: Another news in four. No Malaysian nationals have been reported affected by a recent spate of security incidents reported across the southern border provinces of Thailand, namely Yala, Pattani and Narathiwat yesterday. According to Wisma Putra, the Embassy of Malaysia in Bangkok and the Consulate General of Malaysia in Songkhla were maintaining close contact with local authorities to monitor developments and safeguard the well-being of Malaysian citizens in the region. Malaysians in Thailand are urged to register and regularly update their contact details via the e-consular portal to facilitate communication and timely consular assistance. In the meantime, Kelantan Police Chief Dato' Muhammad Yusof Mahmud advised Malaysians to postpone any non-essential travel to Thailand for the time being.
1: Isu di Selatan Tan ni hari-hari dan cuma semalam tu teruk lah. 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
0: Earlier, Thai media reported that the provinces of Narathiwat, Pattani and Yala were rocked by a series of bomb blasts and coordinated attacks across more than 51 locations, starting at approximately 8:15 p.m. last night. A forensic audit which should be carried out to determine whether there has been any abuse of power, breach of trust or governance lapses in the management of the Federal Land Development Authority or FELDA. Deputy Prime Minister Dato' Sri Dr. Ahmad Zahid Hamidi said a management audit alone would be insufficient given that issues involving the agency had persisted for a long time and resulted in losses amounting to billions of ringgit.
2: Pada emak saya, biarlah tanggungjawab ini diambil oleh Yang Amat Berhormat Perdana Menteri untuk melakukan siasatan walaupun mantan pengurusi FELDA telah menjalani hukuman. 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
0: Datuk Seri Dr. Ahmad Zahid Hamidi. Now, the Ministry of Health, or MOH, has recorded a sharp increase in asthma and upper respiratory tract infection, or URTI, cases amid haze conditions affecting several areas in the country. Health Minister Datuk Sri Dr. Zulkifli Ahmad said asthma cases increased by 259%, while URTI cases rose by 124%. He said conjunctivitis cases, however, decreased by 7% over the same period. On heat related illnesses, 90 cases had been recorded, comprising 71 cases of heat exhaustion, 14 heat stroke cases, and 5 heat cramps cases. Meanwhile, air quality in several areas across the country continues to deteriorate, with 9 locations recording unhealthy air pollutant index or API readings as of 4 p.m. today. According to data from the Malaysian Air Pollutant Index Management System portal, the highest reading was recorded in IPD Serian, Sarawak, with an API of 190, followed by Kuching, Seri Aman and Samarahan. In Selangor, 3 areas recorded unhealthy levels, led by Johan Setia with an API of 160, followed by Shah Alam and Kuala Selangor. Meanwhile, Sungai Petani in Kedah and Taiping in Perak experienced similar conditions. 59 other areas recorded API readings at a moderate level. Now, 5 urgent measures will be implemented to reduce flood risks in Kuala Lumpur and Selangor. The agreement was reached by the federal government through the Federal Territories Department and the Selangor State Government. Minister in the Prime Minister's Department of Federal Territories, Hana Yeo, and Selangor Chief Minister Dato' Sri Amiruddin Shari stated in a joint statement that these actions encompass land management, retention capacity, green spaces, sustainable urban development and water drainage. Meanwhile, the collaboration between the public and corporate sectors in conjunction with the 2026 National Day celebration highlights the strong spirit of togetherness among Malaysians in celebrating the country's historic day. According to the Ministry of Communications Management Services Division Secretary Harun Ali, the cooperation is reflected through various forms of support and contributions.
3: 30% daripada sumbangan pihak-pihak GLC swasta ni ianya berupa barang-barang, makanan, minuman, cenderamata. 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
0: The items will be distributed during the 2026 Merdeka Eve Festival on August 30th at Dataran Merdeka, as well as the National Day celebration on August 31st at Dataran Putrajaya. Still ahead, Canada to impose retaliatory tariffs on US goods beginning September 8th as trade negotiations collapse. Moving on to foreign news, Canada will impose retaliatory tariffs on $20 billion worth of U.S. goods, effective this September 8th. Prime Minister Mark Carney announced the move after both countries failed to reach a trade agreement. The tariffs will cover sectors including dairy, steel, equipment and electronics. The measure comes as a response after Washington imposed a 50% tariff on $20 billion worth of Canadian goods. Meanwhile, President Donald Trump criticized Canada's imposition of retaliatory tariffs against his country following the failure of trade negotiations between both sides. In a post on Truth Social, Trump claimed that Canada wanted the advantages of being an American state without becoming part of it. He also accused Canada of imposing high tariffs on American farmers for a long time. About 1.4 million Palestinians in Gaza are currently facing acute food insecurity following the continued limited entry of humanitarian aid. According to a recent UN report, the figure represents 67% of Gaza's population, with many struggling to access at least one basic meal a day. The UN also warned that roughly 10% of Gaza's population is on the brink of famine, reflecting the severity of the humanitarian crisis in the territory. Elsewhere, Australia has confirmed its first case of H5 bird flu in a mammal after a long-nosed fur seal in the state of South Australia tested positive for the virus. Minister of Agriculture, Fisheries and Forestry Julie Collins said the seal was found at Beachport, about 300 kilometres south of Adelaide, South Australia's capital. There have now been 298 positive H5 bird flu events recorded across Australia, including 183 in South Australia. Now, rescuers searched for 22 people missing after a merchant vessel sank off India's eastern coast. The Panama-flagged bulk carrier MV Ocean Winner was headed to Singapore from Paradip Port in India's Odisha state. The Navy said the vessel sent a distress alert about 700 kilometres east of Visakhapatnam, prompting a joint rescue operation with the Indian Coast Guard. Two of the 24 crew members were rescued. And on to sports, Sukma 2026, having taken up diving for just 8 months, Selangor athlete Ayush Haida Khairul pulled off a surprise victory by winning gold in the women's individual 3-meter springboard event. The 14-year-old athlete defeated Sarawak's Dayang Noshazira Awang Nasaruddin, who took home silver. Ayush Haida was previously involved in artistic gymnastics from the age of 6 before switching to diving last January. And now to end the bulletin, here's a recap of the headlines. No Malaysians affected by security incidents in southern Thailand, and 5 urgent measures to tackle flooding in Kuala Lumpur and Selangor. And that concludes the news edited by Azmil Reza. Thank you for tuning in. Have a pleasant evening ahead. Malaysia Madani, Kesejahteraan Dinikmati.

0: Thank you very much. I'm Dr. Tahir for the news at 5, 4, 3, 2, 1, 12, and for the news at 6, 7, 8, 9, 10, 11.
1: What's welcome?
0: Right. You've got a long day ahead. Rock and roll, you.
1: I know. Yeah? Exactly.
0: Okay, repeat after me. It's a heartache.
1: It's a heartache.
0: Yeah.
1: Yes.
0: See, now I got 20 bucks. Somebody asked me to make Aida Tahir sing and I get 20 bucks. So I got 20 ringgit now. I'm rich.
1: Hey, 10 ringgit for me now.
0: Okay. Eight.
1: Oh, how dare you.
0: How dare.
1: So you're not going back, right?
0: Yeah, I'll be here.
1: Until
0: 11. I'll be here till midnight. You betcha. Just call my name.
1: Okay, I'll call Gilby now.
0: I'll be there. Oh, boy.
1: Yes.
0: So what do you normally do for sore throat?
1: Oh, well.
0: Warm water.
1: Asam Jawa drink. Mm. And with a bit of lime and honey and all that.
0: Wow.
1: The works.
0: Nice, isn't it? And just sip on it, right?
1: Sip, yes.
0: Yeah, and I'm especially worried about friends who are getting hazy weather, yeah?
1: Yeah.
0: And I keep getting photos from friends who are over in those places like Sarawak and and you know, it's horrible.
1: Yeah.
0: And you have to have so many baths in a day, wash your face all the time, especially around the eyeball, you know? Mm-hmm. Not the eyeball. Yeah, you get itchy around the eyes, the eyelids.
1: Yeah,
0: and then
1: mask up even.
0: Yeah, even the lips get itchy.
1: Mm. And throat gets dry.
0: Correct.
1: Yeah, like this that I'm experiencing now, it's not no sickness whatsoever. It's just the throat.
0: Mm.
1: Ah, that's it. So something is wrong with his.
0: Oh, no, mine. Don't worry. No, mine. Sorry, a bit of home language coming out there. I shall bring on my green man again. All right, so don't worry about it, Aida. You'll be absolutely fine.
1: Fine, okay.
0: You're fine.
1: All right.
0: Yeah. How are you?
1: Good.
0: Are you fine? Yeah, I'm found too.
1: Yeah.
0: Hope you're found.
1: Yeah. Yes.
0: Okay.
1: Yes. So what are you going to have for dinner later?
0: I don't know.
1: You better think now.
0: I don't know. I'm thinking of some maybe fish curry.
1: Oh, that would be nice.
0: With some lady's fingers.
1: Nice.
0: And some sambal belacan.
1: Oi.
0: Ah, right?
1: Kentapawa.
0: Yeah, some fish curry. Oh, lovely.
1: Wow.
0: Just that. Just lady's fingers, fish curry, and some of that. Sambal belacan.
1: Okay.
0: Enough already.
1: Enough, huh?
0: Right.
1: Yeah. It'll be good.
0: Okay, I shall not torture you.
1: Thank you very much.
0: You poor little thing. You take care, Aida.
1: All right, you too.
0: And a big thank you to you from all the friends on hashtag TracksFMX.
1: Oh,
0: they're all talking about you and they're all saying nice, sweet things over there. And they forget that I'm the one passing the message.
1: Hey.
0: And they don't say anything nice about me.
1: Hey, they say nice things about you every day.
0: Yeah.
1: Okay. All right, see you.
0: You take care, Aida.
1: All right, take care. Bye.
0: Ta-ta.
1: Ta-ta.

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This hour is called The Rock for Obvious Reasons. If you just joined us, hello and welcome. It's nice to have you with us. Keep us in the background. Don't keep us a secret.

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So fun never stops on Trax. Tonight, if you're a football fan, the Premier League features Brighton and Hove Albion taking on Aston Villa, Manchester City playing Bournemouth, Newcastle United play Liverpool. That's a little bit of football action for you. In Formula One, George Russell returned from F1 summer break with a victory at the Dutch Grand Prix sprint, with the Mercedes driver converting his pole position into a race win. The Briton won the 24-lap race ahead of Charles Leclerc and Lando Norris. In the Dutch GP sprint results, George Russell, Mercedes winner, Woody. Charles Leclerc for Ferrari in second, Lando Norris third, then comes Antonelli, Piastri, Verstappen, Hamilton, Gasly, Bortoleto and Lindblad, making the top 10 over there. And Lando Norris secured his second pole position in as many as Grand Prix weekends, setting the pace as the rain began to fall at Zandvoort circuit on Saturday. Yep, right after the race,

the rain came down. It was a pretty boring sprint race. I wish the rain had come down earlier. But anyway, the McLaren driver grabbed pole position by a tenth ahead of George Russell, but Kimi Antonelli a further 0.04 seconds off the pace. In the Dutch GP qualifying result for tonight's race, Lando Norris lines up in pole, and then comes George Russell, Antonelli, Piastri, Hamilton, Leclerc, Verstappen, Lawson, Bortoletto, and then Lindblad. Big, big thank you to all our friends on hashtag TracksFMX. I say thank you to MAO170, Beej Lim, Hamidi Tahir, Kodo and Avina, Mariana and Isabella, Sexy Midge, Rodney Clement, Christiana, Alex Yo, Boeing 747, Renai, Azura, Shanti, Greg Nunes, Atika, Muhammad Cairo, Matthew Khalid, Simon, Footlong, Kamaljit, Anin, Hafiz, Sid, Ronnie and Rose. And if I missed out your name, I'll get you the next time, yeah? And, yep, it's about it for me right now. Green Man signing out, saying it's been a plum-pleasing pleasure. I look forward to the next time we rock.

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1: Salam Malaysia Madani, this is Aida Tahir with the 6 p.m. news update. Complaints of hoarding of subsidized packet cooking oil received by the Ministry of Domestic Trade and Cost of Living, or KPDN, dropped by 66.15% following the implementation of the Cooking Oil Price Stabilization Scheme, or ECOS, and Mobile ECOS. Deputy Minister Dr. Fuzia Saleh said comparative data for January to April last year and this year showed a downward trend in overall complaints related to the supply of controlled goods. Separately, the KPDN busted a subsidized cooking oil pack smuggling syndicate operating in Terengganu and arrested four individuals, including a woman. Terengganu KPDN Director Muhammad Mufsilat said the four individuals, aged 20 to 40, were arrested and 3,400 kilograms of cooking oil packs, a Perodua Beza and a Daihatsu Delta lorry, were seized during the operation around Hulu Terengganu district at about 9:30 a.m. today. Meanwhile, the Melaka government does not discriminate based on background or limit its engagement to specific groups, ensuring that the welfare and needs of all communities continue to receive attention. Chief Minister Dato' Sri Abdul Rauf Yusof said this commitment was being demonstrated through the 14th series of the Chief Minister's Sayang Rakyat Tour in the Machap Jaya State constituency, which brought more than 15 forms of aid and initiatives directly to residents. Police have detained a man suspected of making a seditious and insulting Facebook post against the royal institution, the Malaysian government and a security agency. Kemaman Police Chief Superintendent Muhammad Razi Rosli said the 39-year-old man was arrested in Damansara Damai, Petaling Jaya, Selangor on Wednesday, and a mobile phone and two SIM cards were seized. Muhammad Razi said the man has been remanded until Wednesday to assist in the investigation. And finally, in sports, Melaka is optimistic about achieving its target of 20 gold medals at the Selangor 2026 Malaysia Games, or SUKMA, having secured 15 gold medals as of 10 a.m. today on the 8th day of the Games. Melaka SUKMA contingent chief, who is also the State Youth Sports and Non-Governmental Organizations Committee Chairman, Dato' VP Shanmugam, said several unexpected gold medals, including the women's team squash event and Walker Tan Liren, had gone a long way to help the state achieve its target. And that concludes the news bulletin prepared by Alif Haris. Malaysia Madani, Kesejahteraan Dinikmati.

0: Midnight. Every Saturday from 9 p.m. to midnight, it's Alter Nation, bringing you the best hard rock from the 90s. We're taking it back to the roots with Rocket every Sunday night from 9 p.m. to midnight.
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2: Yeah. I like it when the girls stop by in the summer.

That was 11 minutes past the hour. Today's edition of Music Blast of the 23rd of August. That one there, When I'm Gone, the hit lead single from the Canadian pop punk band Simple Plan. Self-titled third studio album, it was released back in 2007. Some of the 2000 current chart toppers, definitely we throw in some classic hits of today, memories of yesterday. Music Blast Off on a Sunday. It's a lovely, lovely Sunday, I should say. Well, if you just happen to be commuting on the highways, on the roads, stay safe. Keep it locked in right here on Tracks FM. Good music coming up your way. And thank you so much to Dr. Aida Tahir for the 6 o'clock news. Radio News Center having the updates. So tonight, yes, this is what's going to happen. We have the weekly listener's choice chart, music of your choice, because you get a chance to shape that countdown, counting down top 10 songs of your choice. And this week happens to be week 125. All right. So this chart show has been shaped by you. We'll be having that one there at 8 o'clock tonight. And right after that, if you happen to be into classic rock, well, I've got Rocket coming up your way. The classics, 70s, the 80s, the 90s. I got all that covered for you tonight. In the meantime, some more music here to keep you entertained this evening. Coin with this one. Talk Too Much.

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1: I'm thinking what to have for lunch. Feel like having some laksa. Laksa, laksa. Where's the best place for laksa?
2: The best laksa is, of course, Sarawak laksa.
1: Hmm. But you know what? I think Penang laksa is pretty good too, you know?
2: True. But I prefer Penang for its CKT. Cha kway teow.
1: What? Cha kway teow. Now that sounds really good.
2: Ooh, or nasi kandar.
1: Oh yeah, maybe on the way back, we can get some keropok leko.
2: Wow, wow, wow. Wait, you're going to drive all the way to Kelantan or Terengganu, is it?
1: No lah. I can just get it by the roadside here in KL.
2: Fair enough. Isn't it crazy though? Malaysia is so rich in food, culture and traditions. Every state has something different to offer, and yet somehow we all end up at the same table.
1: And maybe that's what makes Malaysia so special. Because think of it, we don't have to move the same to move forward together. We celebrate our differences, we support one another, and we make sure that the good things we build can be enjoyed by everybody.
3: 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Happy National Month, Malaysia.

0: Dines, Happy National Day! Today we can enjoy the freedom, comfort and our rights as the people of Malaysia. 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

Emergency lane is blocked. Traffic is slow on that stretch. Broken down vehicle reported at kilometre 260 southbound from Kuala Kangsar heading towards Ipoh, obstructing the left lane, and traffic is backed up on that stretch. Happened to be right here on Tracks FM. 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

Well, as premised, heads up today in memories of yesterday. Love's theme by the Love Unlimited Orchestra, conducted by Barry White. Now, that particular track was actually written by Barry White back in 1965, but it was released late 1973. And then he conducted together with the Love Unlimited Orchestra for that particular track in 1974. Right here on Tracks FM, some of the good old classics. That's what we do on a Sunday. Now, taking a look at the haze situation. Now, haze is causing a spike in asthma, upper respiratory illness cases, and this is mentioned by the Health Minister. Right now, the Health Minister has the Health Ministry has recorded a sharp increase in asthma and upper respiratory tract infection cases amid the haze conditions affecting several areas in the country. Now, Health Minister Dato' Sri Dr. Zulkifli Ahmad has mentioned to the media that monitoring between epidemical week 32 and 33 showed asthma cases has increased by 259%. While the upper respiratory tract infection cases has rose by 124%. Now, that's kind of a high, isn't it? High-risk groups, including children, the elderly, and those with heart and respiratory conditions. All right, now do take note. The Health Ministry has urged to exercise greater caution when the API reaches unhealthy levels. But the department has urged the public to reduce strenuous outdoor activities, use suitable respiratory protection when necessary, drink sufficient water, make sure it's the right kind of fluids, avoid smoking in areas with smoke and pollutant, and of course, check the latest API readings before planning outdoor activities. All right, now, seven areas has recorded unhealthy readings. API readings that show unhealthy is five of them happens to be in Sarawak districts such as Sivian, Kuching, Sri Aman, Samarahan and Sarike. And other areas here in the peninsula, Sungai Petani up north and Taiping has also showed unhealthy readings. So if you happen to be in these districts or areas, please practice extra caution. Back to the music right here, Music Blast Off. John Mayer with this one. XO. Good evening, Malaysia.

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0: In a world filled with hustle and bustle, it's easy to get caught up in the daily grind. But amidst the chaos, there's one sanctuary we can always return to, our family. In this digital age, it's important to disconnect from screens and reconnect with each other. Engage in meaningful conversations or indulge in fun activities together. Whether it's a yearly family reunion or a weekly game night, traditions strengthen the bonds between generations and create a sense of belonging. Let's make a commitment to cherish our families and nurture those precious bonds. Because in the end, it's not about the things we have, but the moments we share with the ones we love.
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We'll be counting down the top 10 songs of your choice from 8 o'clock onwards, right after news from the Radio News Centre right here in RTM Angkasapuri. Meantime, it's a nice and easy hour right here at Trax FM. Got this one from Stacey Ryan, Fall in Love Alone.

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All country and wrestling coming out to you from Mimi Grand, Big Yellow Taxi right here at Trax FM. You got a couple of versions of that one there. Anyway, moving on to some sports before we build it up to the news. We have 8 o'clock news coming up from the Radio News Centre with Dr. Aida Tahi in 10 minutes. And we will be counting down the top 10 songs of your choice. 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It's me, Gilbert, here with you till midnight. Quick look, sports highlights. Yes, and I think the excitement has already started this weekend. The English Premier League, the 2026-2027 English Premier League season officially started. That's on Friday, Saturday morning, the August 21st date. Will probably bring some good memories. It did not so much for the Green after seeing how Crystal Palace did not make it with what he expected it to be. But anyway, all right, here are some fixtures on matches that probably might just interest you. But just before we have the English Premier League, taking a look at the Dutch GP. All right, now we have a race to be commencing later. That's at 9 p.m. tonight. And it is Lando Norris on pole position, followed by Russell. Both the British drivers will be giving a tough time, probably for Antonelli. That's Kimi Antonelli. Happens to be doing really well during the race. And when you take a look at some of the updates that we have here on standings, well, Kimi Antonelli has had 9 podiums with 6 wins for the season, sitting on top of the table with 224 points. And then he got Russell with 168, sitting third place. All right, Lisa happens to be both teammates. So Russell definitely will be pushing it hard for the Dutch GP. We'll be keeping updated, by the way. And that would be at 9 p.m. Blazing time. All right, now for the fixtures, the English Premier League fixtures, we've got some interesting matches all lined up from 9 p.m. onwards. The Citizens take on Bournemouth, and that will be at 9 p.m.

place in time, playing at the Etihad Advantage on home ground or home soil for Manchester City. But let's see how that pans out. The other match on the other side would be Brighton, Aston Villa. You've got 11:30 fixture with Newcastle, Liverpool. And all other matches commences next on Tuesday morning, 3 a.m. Fulham and Chelsea. All right. So this happens to be match one out of 38. Some devastating fixtures, or should I say, wild full-time scores with some of the favorite teams of yours. Probably Wild just did not do too well in their first match, the opening match. But nevertheless, we've got a long season to go. So that's on the English Premier League. Some football action there for you. And Formula One, we'll be keeping you updated later. The race details. A classic here, I should say. Natalie Cole, good to be back.

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2: Tracks FM. Good evening, Salam Malaysia Madani. This is Aida Tahir with the 8 p.m. news update. A total of 40 dilapidated Orang Asli homes in seven villages in Machap Jaya have been proposed for repairs at an estimated cost of 800,000 ringgit. Machap Jaya Assemblyman Dato' Ngui Hisem said the repairs will be funded by the Melaka State Government, reducing reliance on limited federal allocations. He said Jakoa can only build two new homes and repair fewer than five homes in the constituency this year. Now, two teenage boys reported missing after being swept away by strong currents in Sungai Pegala and Sabah have been found dead. The Sabah Fire and Rescue Department Operations Centre said the victims aged 16 and 13 were found separately today, about 50 and 80 metres from where they were last seen. The bodies of both victims were handed over to the Royal Malaysia Police for further action. They had fallen into the river while bathing with friends yesterday afternoon. Now to world news. Record warm overnight temperatures have been recorded in parts of the U.S. Southwest, with extreme heat warnings in effect across California, Nevada and Arizona. Death Valley, California recorded a low of 38.3 degrees Celsius, breaking the previous record set in 1919. In Nevada, Desert Rock Mercury recorded an overnight low of 28.9 degrees, matching a record set in 2018. The National Weather Service warned that unusually warm nights could limit relief from the heat, with warnings in effect through Sunday. Elsewhere, Polish authorities have recovered more than 4 tons of dead fish from the Gliwice Canal, a tributary of the Oder River, in an environmental crisis linked to toxic golden algae. Authorities have stepped up water and land patrols and temporarily closed two locks to prevent the algae bloom from spreading. They are also considering using hydrogen peroxide to destroy the algae if the measures fail. The incident recalls the 2022 Oder River crisis with similar circumstances. And in sports, Penang's men's Sepak Takraw Regu team won gold at the 2026 Malaysia Games or Sukma Selangor today, ending an 8-year wait. The trio of Muhammad Irzan Nazri, Muhammad Imran Muhammad Fazli and Muhammad Adi Shazmin beat Sabah 2-1 at the Subang Jaya City Council Arena in Puchong. After losing the first set 15-10, Penang fought back to win the next two sets 15-11 and 15-9. And that concludes the news edited by Putri Rosli. Thank you for listening. Malaysia Madani, Kesejahteraan Dinikmati. 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

0: Welcome back. This is Gilbert here, Music Blast Off on a Sunday. Today's edition, the 23rd of August. And yes, it's about time to have your countdown started. We're going to get it right. But just before that, thank you so much to Dr. Aida Tahir from the Radio News Centre with the 8 o'clock news. It's 6 minutes past the hour. All right, let's dive into our chart show. Now, this week happens to be week 125. And as you know, every Sundays, we count down songs that you shaped. All right, how do you do that? Well, right after the 9 p.m. news tonight, you can head on to our socials and start voting for next week's. Very simple. Get to the page where you see the music chart, the countdown for next week, week 126. Click on a song of your liking, scroll all the way down the page and submit. Then we can start tabulating. So remember, this chart show has been shaped for you. All right? Shaped by you, for you. All right, now for the next hour, I'll be your guide through the hottest songs lighting up the charts for the week. And tonight, we have a mind-blowing chart filled with massive leaps, throwbacks, power metal hits, local hip-hop classic, and a brand new number two, the entry that just smashed into the charts right at number two. So who is that? All right, we'll be finding out at the end of the chart show. Well, we'll be throwing back some memories also, 90s R&B lovers. Well, keep it locked in right here on the show. And yeah, we will be saying goodbye to two massive hit songs for this week. Now, remember, this chart show has been shaped by you, produced by Azrael.
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0: Right, coming in at number 10, it's a brand new entry. Yes, this particular track happens to be one of those that I, well, frequently play during Alternation, right? That's the modern rock show that happens on Saturdays from 9 p.m. onwards. So this one here, sitting at number 10, it's a brand new entry, making its debut on our chart for this week. The hit that was released back in 2018, and it's a hard-hitting reimagining tune. From the iconic 1994 Irish alternative rock legend anthem. Well, you know who they are. None other than the Cranberries. All right. Now, this particular version is done by Bad Wolves. It's a new entry on our chart, Zombie.
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A soothing ballad coming up to you from a very own Malaysian singing sensation. Well, this one here is from none other than the R&B queen of Malaysia, Ningbai Zura, with her timeless classic, Kau Dan Aku, taking three-spot dip from last week's position right here on Trax FM. Your weekly listener's choice charts continues. And, well, I hope you've been treated with our very own Malaysian pop and R&B queen. Moving on to the number eight. Now, this particular track, it holds tight at this particular spot, number eight for tonight, unchanged for 2 weeks in a row. And at number eight, it's spending a whooping 12 weeks on our countdown, our chart, our weekly listener's choice charts. The veteran rock icons with the classic ballad, When Love and Hate Collide. Here's a number eight from Def Leppard.

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And that one there, the number 7 hit on our chart, holding steady for the second week in a row at number 7. That means it's unchanged. The English alternative rock band Keane, and of course with the hit time single Somewhere Only We Know, originally released early 2004 as the lead single from Keane's smashing debut album title Hopes and Fears. This is your weekly listener's choice charts, counting down the top 10 songs of your choice. Now, we've got the number 6, a hit song that was, or I should say that has had, a huge drop on our chart for this week, week 125. It's a hit that was released back in 2007, taken from his hit album title, Undiscovered. At number 6, James Morrison, You Give Me Something. 10 weeks on our chart.

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2: 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Hi there, this is Gilbert. Here's your weekly Listener's Choice Charts. There wasn't a very nice and easy track there, dropping three spots from last week. From at number five for this week, British singer-songwriter James Bay with Let It Go, the hit that was featured on his debut album titled Chaos and the Calm. Now, James Bay's emotional delivery of that particular track and his dedicated guitar work earned him an international acclaim. And while he also managed to gun in multiple Grammy nominations. At number five, right here, Trax FM. Now, moving on to the number four on your weekly Listener's Choice Charts for this week, week 125, today, the 23rd of August. Now, this number four hit on our chart, another week, it's unchanged. It has spent 3 weeks on a chart, and he is none other than the president of Malaysia's hip-hop, Jeff Leslow, featuring Yusona One. And this hit is the 2025 hip-hop hit, titled 501 at number 4.

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0: But three, like what you just heard just now. Now at number 10, a new entry on our chart. Thank you for voting for this particular track from Bad Wolves. It's Zombie. Number 9, Ningbai Zura, Kaodanaku, has spent 11 weeks on our chart. At number 8, Def Leppard, When Love and Hate Collide. It sits strong at number 8 for 2 consecutive weeks and has spent 12 weeks on our chart. Keen, Somewhere Only We Know, also sitting strong at number 7 for the second consecutive week. That particular track has spent 6 weeks on the chart. Now at number 6 was James Morrison, You Give Me Something, 10 weeks on the chart. Number 5, James Bay, Let It Go, 7 weeks on the chart. Number 4 was our very own Malaysian hip-hop sensation, Joe Flizzo, 501, holding strong at number 4. Second consecutive week. That particular track has spent 3 weeks on the chart. And you just had Tevin Campbell, I'm Ready, 5 weeks on the chart. Now, there are 2 songs that will be added with the rest for you to start voting. You can start voting right after the 9 p.m. news tonight. Yes, remember, it's very simple. All you have to do is just get onto the page that shows you the music chart. Click on the song that you like. All the way down at the page, you will see this little button there that says Submit. All right, you got to click that one there. Then we can start tabulating for next week. All right, so be part of our chart show every Sunday night from 8 p.m. onwards. Now, 2 new songs, as I mentioned, will be added with the rest in this. That is Lil Mix, Secret Love Song. It's a hit ballad by the British girl group that features guest vocals of Jason Derulo. The track that was released back in 2016 as the 3rd single from Lil Mix's hit album title, Get Weird. And the second choice happens to be Revan Lenny. All right, Love Me Not. It's a breakthrough contemporary R&B hit by the singer-songwriter, released in 2024 as the lead single from her acclaimed second studio album title, Bird's Eye. So those are the 2 choices. Vote wisely.
1: Number 2.
0: Right, I've got the number 2 right here on our chart. Now, this one here happens to be one of my personal favorites. It jumped into the chart straight to the number 2. Check this.

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3: Right, now not many songs get a chance to get into the charts and straight into the number two spot. Well, that one there, coming up to you from New Flavor, Heaven, number two, straight at number two on our chart. The classic 1997 R&B ballad serving as the lead single from New Flavor's self-titled debut album. Now, it became the group's signature hit and it did peak at number 27 on the Billboard Hot 100 early 1998. 1 year after it was released. Right here on Tracks FM. And yes, as we will be having the number one coming up in a bit. But just before that, saying goodbye to two of my favorites. Okay, now Bad English, When I See You Smile, has spent 7 weeks on the chart and has been dropped out. And the other one is from The Immaculate, Madonna, Vogue, managed to spend 3 weeks on our chart, right here on your weekly Listener's Choice charts. So right after the 9 p.m. news in 5 minutes, well, you can start voting on our socials. It's on Instagram and also on our Facebook page, Tracks FM Official. 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Week 126. Going strong with this chart show, and we have to say thank you to our listeners. All right, now, the number one, right here, Tracks FM. 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
3: Welcome back. And yes, just before we have the number one, this particular track, it was last week's new entry. Your chart show has been produced by Azrael. It's me hosting it every Sundays from 8 o'clock onwards. Here's your number one. It's none other than Post Malone, Morgan Wallen. I Had Some Help. Last week's new entry.
0: Number one.

0: Assalamualaikum. Good evening. Salam Malaysia Madani. This is Aida Tahir with Prime at 9 p.m. Here are the headlines. Haze sees rise in asthma, respiratory cases, and JKM spends over 700 million ringgit on welfare support. Another news info. An increase in air quality-related health cases has been detected following haze conditions affecting several areas in the country. Health Minister Dato' Sri Dr. Zulkifli Ahmad said Ministry of Health monitoring showed a significant rise in asthma and respiratory tract infections.
1: Kita tahu bahwa IPO yang sangat tidak sihat adalah 200 hingga 300. 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
0: Datuk Seri Dr. Zulkifli Ahmad. Meanwhile, the Social Welfare Department, or JKM, has spent about 728.5 million ringgit to support the welfare of senior citizens, persons with disabilities or PWD, and chronic patients nationwide as of June this year. Women, Family and Community Development Minister Datuk Sri Nancy Shukri said the allocation was channeled through the Senior Citizen Assistance, or BWE, and the Assistance for Care of Bedridden Persons with Disabilities and Bedridden Chronic Patients, or BPT. She said this when officiating the Sarawak Level Spectrum Caregiver Support Program at the State Branch of Dewan Bahasa dan Pustaka in Kuching today. Complaints over the hoarding of subsidized packet cooking oil have fallen by 66.15% following the implementation of the ECOS and mobile ECOS schemes. Deputy Domestic Trade and Cost of Living Minister Dato' Dr. Fuzia Saleh said complaints over insufficient supply also dropped by 24.47% between January and April this year, compared with the same period last year. She said the decline shows that consumers are now finding subsidized cooking oil easier to obtain. And in other news, the Ministry of Tourism, Arts and Culture will continue to support programs that promote literature and the art of the national language. MOTEC Deputy Secretary General of Culture, Dato' Yusri Muhammad Yusof, said programs such as the Puitika Pujangga Madani program will continue to promote the country's arts and culture and arts, culture and heritage while strengthening socio-cultural ties. The program combines poetry, monologues, shair, gurindam, poetic songs and theatrical elements in a single performance.
2: Pertama sekali kita amat gembira lah di mana kerjasama antara Kementerian Pelancongan Seni dan Budaya sama-sama menyokong warisan seni budaya yang kita garapkan pada hari ini, di mana antara sektor kerajaan dan sektor swasta ataupun antara NGO. 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
0: Dato' Yusri Muhammad Yusof. Separately, an additional 1 million ringgit allocation has been approved by Prime Minister Datuk Seri Anwar Ibrahim for the construction of a crematorium to meet the needs of the Hindu community in Seberang Perai. Penang Hindu Endowments Board Commissioner Kumaran Krishnan expressed appreciation for the federal government's continued efforts to prioritise the welfare of the country's diverse communities.
3: Kelulusan tambahan ini juga mencerminkan komitmen Kerajaan Madani dalam memastikan keperluan pelbagai masyarakat, kaum dan agama diberikan secara adil dan inklusif.
0: The government had previously allocated 1.5 million ringgit for the crematorium, but the amount was insufficient to cover the project's costs, prompting the Penang Hindu Endowments Board to seek additional funding. Now, local entrepreneurs are urged to strengthen business resilience through a more flexible approach to navigate geopolitical and geoeconomic uncertainties. IPPFA's Sdn Berhad Investment Strategy Director and economist Muhammad Siddiq Jantan said businesses should diversify not only their products but also their markets, suppliers, customers and sources of financing. He said many entrepreneurs remain focused on domestic sources of financing and should explore more options to reduce their exposure to market shocks. He added that the approach forms part of a 5D framework to help businesses remain resilient, sustainable and adaptable. And still ahead, Egypt-Palestine talks focus on Gaza West Bank developments. On to the foreign front, Egypt and the Palestinian Authority have discussed efforts to safeguard Gaza and the West Bank and enable the Palestinian Authority to carry out its responsibilities. Egyptian Foreign Minister Badr Abdelati condemned Israeli settlement expansion, rising settler violence and actions in East Jerusalem and at Al-Aqsa Mosque. He rejected the E1 settlement project, warning it could further fragment the West Bank and undermine efforts for an independent Palestinian state. The two sides also discussed advancing the second phase of U.S. President Donald Trump's peace plan, including increasing humanitarian aid to Gaza. Now, France has recorded more than 300 drownings this summer, a 14% increase from the same period last year, as repeated heat waves push more people towards water. Sports and Youth Minister Marina Ferrari said 301 drownings have been reported since June 19th, describing the toll as sad. She said many fatal accidents occurred in unsupervised or unauthorized swimming areas as people sought relief from the heat. Ferrari linked the rise in drownings to the repeated heat waves that have swept across Europe this summer. Meanwhile, a cyber attack linked to Iranian hackers shut down a small-scale power generator in the United Kingdom for 4 days last month. The UK government confirmed the incident but said it posed no risk to the wider energy system and the facility was not named for security reasons. The National Cybersecurity Centre was notified while energy bosses were briefed and given advice following the attack. The incident came amid warnings of increasing cyber threats from Iran and other hostile states targeting UK infrastructure. Elsewhere, Pope Leo has called for international action to help contain a deadly Ebola outbreak in the Democratic Republic of Congo. He said the international community should work with local communities on prevention efforts to save as many lives as possible. The outbreak has so far claimed more than 2,500 lives and became the country's largest in terms of confirmed cases in late July. And now turning to sports football, Malaysia's under-16 women's football team finished third at the Sri Kandi Merdeka Cup 2026 after beating Jordan 4-0 in the playoff in Kudus, Indonesia. Malaysia took the lead through an own goal in the second minute before Lim Yu doubled the advantage just before halftime. Captain Kisha Adelina Muhammad Khalid converted a penalty in the 50th minute, while Isabella Safia Oluwani added the fourth in stoppage time. Malaysia had lost 1-5 to Thailand in the semi-final. Meanwhile, DPMM FC spoiled Penang FC's hopes of a winning start to the 2026-2027 Super League campaign, edging the hosts 1-0 at the City Stadium in Georgetown today. Miguel Angelo Agostino Oliveira scored the only goal in the 64th minute to hand the Bruneian side 3 points. Penang were reduced to 10 men just before halftime after Muhammad Fazli Mazlan was sent off following a VAR review for a foul on Oliveira. And now to end the bulletin, here's a recap of the headlines. Hayes sees rise in asthma respiratory cases and JKM spends over 700 million ringgit on welfare support. And that concludes the news edited by Putri Rosli. Thank you for listening. Malaysia Madani, Kesejahteraan Dinikmati. Good evening.
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1: On this day in 2008, the National Crime Prevention Month was officially launched by the Prime Minister, Yang Amat Berhormat Datuk Seri Abdullah bin Haji Ahmad Badawi, at the Kuala Lumpur Convention Centre KLCC, Kuala Lumpur. During the ceremony, the Prime Minister also declared 23 August as the annual National Crime Prevention Day, enabling government agencies, organisations and foundations involved in crime prevention to come together each year to review and strengthen initiatives aimed at combating crime. The launch reflected the government's zero-tolerance policy towards crime, with the goal of creating a safer environment for both the public and investors. Also present at the event were Tan Sri Lee Lam Tae, Vice Chairman of the Malaysian Crime Prevention Foundation MCPF, and Tan Sri Ismail Omar, Deputy Inspector General of Police.
2: This program is produced by Azura G in collaboration with the National Archives of Malaysia.
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Let You Go, sung by the Black Crowes, right here, Tracks FM. 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Thank you so much to Dr. Aida Tahi, by the way, from the Radio News Centre. She had news covered for us. That's our main news. And we'll be back for 10 o'clock update. So do stay tuned right here on Tracks FM. It's 22 minutes past the hour. Now, just to give you a little recap of what happened during the 8 o'clock run. Now, as you know, every Sundays we have this chart show counting down the top 10 songs of your choice. Now, if you would like to be part of our chart show, well, all you have to do is just get on to our socials. It's on Instagram and also on our Facebook page, Tracks FM Official. Start voting for your favorite tune. All right, now we just completed week 125. And let's see who will be sitting at the number one spot next week for week 126. So go ahead and start voting. This week we had Post Malone and Morgan Wallen. I had Some Help, last week's new entry, and it's holding tight at the number one spot for this week. All right, so let's see if Post Malone, Morgan Wallen can hold on tight to that spot next week, week 126. And the chart show has been produced by Azro. I'll be hosting it next week, so start voting from now. Back to your classic rock show, Rod Stewart with this one, Love Touch.

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0: Hi, my fellow Malaysians. This is Anne Athena Osman wishing you a happy Merdeka Day, and I hope this Independence Day brings you happiness and hope. 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
1: Merdeka! 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From the bustling streets of Kuala Lumpur to the serene rainforests of Sabah and Sarawak, today, millions of hearts beat as one. Diverse cultures, shared dreams, one home. This 31st of August, let's fly the Jalur Gumilang High and celebrate the strength of our unity. Happy National Day, Malaysia. Stand proud. Stay united.
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Sounds coming out to you from the neck. My Sharona, released back in June 1979 as the debut single, taken out from the album title Get the Neck. Now, it reached number one on the Billboard Hot 100. That was back in 1979, the exact year when it was released, and stayed there for 6 continuous weeks. That's on the Billboard Hot 100. Back in the 70s, the late 70s, right here at Trax FM. It's a classic rock show. Sunday nights from 9 p.m. onwards. Picking it up with this one here from Huey Lewis and the News. Heart of Rock and Roll, if you have it, sing it out.

Well, then one day is definitely going to take you to the limits. Right here on Tracks FM, the Four Horsemen, one of the most famous metal track, I should say, Rocket by Metallica. It was released back mid-1983 as the second track on their landmark debut studio album titled Kill 'Em All. Special shout out to you, Dina. That was for you.

Good evening, Salam Malaysia Madani. This is Aida Tahir with the news update at 10 p.m. The Foreign Ministry confirmed that no Malaysians have been reported affected following a series of explosions and coordinated attacks in Naratiwat, Pattani and Yala. The Malaysian Embassy in Bangkok and the Malaysian Consulate General in Songkhla are in close contact with local authorities to monitor developments and ensure the safety of Malaysians in the affected areas. Malaysians in Thailand are also advised to update their contact details through the e-consular portal to facilitate communication and consular assistance if needed. Meanwhile, a forensic audit should be conducted on Felda if investigations find abuse of power, breach of trust and procedural violations. Deputy Prime Minister Dato Sri Dr. Ahmad Zahid Hamidi said a detailed investigation is needed following Felda's previous losses of up to 9 billion ringgit, involving the interests of 225,000 settlers and their generations. The government is expected to reveal the findings soon after the special task force completes its investigation. On to the foreign front, drought and scarce rainfall are disrupting power generation across Europe, particularly at nuclear and hydro power plants, pushing electricity prices higher. In France, low river levels and rising water temperatures have forced EDF to reduce or temporarily shut some nuclear reactors. Similar pressures are affecting nuclear power in Hungary and hydro power generation in Serbia and Austria. On to sports news, young Selangor swimmer Eliza Tan Aishen capped her Sukma Selangor 2026 debut with 7 gold medals. The 19-year-old completed her haul by winning the women's 50-metre freestyle in 26.44 seconds at the Selangor Aquatic Centre today. Her performance also boosted her prospects of earning a place in the national swimming squad. Eliza said the debut was meaningful, having set personal bests in all 3 individual events she contested. And finally, home favourite Max Verstappen crashed out on the first lap of the Dutch Grand Prix, forcing a race stop. The 4-time world champion lost control of his Red Bull, hit the barriers and spun across the track, but walked away unhurt. Verstappen, who won the first 3 Dutch GPs after its return in 2021, started 7th on the grid. This year's race is the last Dutch Grand Prix after promoters ended the event for financial reasons. And that concludes the news, edited by Putri Rosli. Malaysia Madani, kesejahteraan dinikmati. Good evening.

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Sounds coming out to you from Alabama, and that particular track, While She Ain't Your Ordinary Girl. This happened to be the hit time single taken out from the Collections of Alabama, the second album, and that one there, big time back in the 80s. Right here, Tracks FM. This is your classic rock show, happens here on Sundays from 9 p.m. onwards. It's 11 minutes past the hour. Thank you so much to Dr. Ida Tahir from the Radio News Centre with the 10 p.m. updates. There'll be more updates, which is the final news broadcast from the Radio News Centre, top of the hour. Meantime, back to the music right here, Tracks FM. Jeff Haley with this one. Don't let your chance go by. Old country and western right here. Good evening, Malaysia.

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1: But you know what? I think Penang laksa is pretty good too, you know?
2: True, but I prefer Penang for its CKT, cha kway teow.
1: What? Cha kway teow. Now that sounds really good.
2: Ooh, or nasi kandar.
1: Oh yeah, maybe on the way back, we can get some keropok leko.
2: Wow, wow, wow. Wait, you're going to drive all the way to Kelantan or Terengganu, is it?
1: No lah, I can just get it by the roadside here in KL.
2: Fair enough. Isn't it crazy though? Malaysia is so rich in food, culture and traditions. Every state has something different to offer, and yet somehow we all end up at the same table.
1: And maybe that's what makes Malaysia so special. Because think of it, we don't have to move the same to move forward together. We celebrate our differences, we support one another, and we make sure that the good things we build can be enjoyed by everybody.
3: 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Happy National Month, Malaysia.

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Sun's coming out to you from Def Leppard. Through right here at Trax FM. We've got a news about Def Leppard. Well, taking a look at this one here, kind of a sad. Hope he gets better. Well, it looks like Def Leppard's Vivian Campbell reveals that he has been diagnosed with cancer. Well, he did that much earlier in 2013, but cancer has returned. Now, he's actively undergoing ongoing treatments to manage the cancer. Right now, he continues performing with Def Leppard. And while he's continuing with his newfound hobby, pursuing passions like rally car driving. That's what he does. But wishing him only the best. And of course, get well soon, Vivian Campbell from Def Leppard. Now, besides that, we've also got more trending news when it comes to classic rock. Well, legendary Welsh rock drummer Chris Slade has officially announced his retirement from drumming at the age of 79. Citing the worsening long-term after-effects of a stroke he suffered 7 years ago. Well, he's the former AC/DC drummer, by the way. So there you go. Chris Slade, Vivian Campbell. Well, wishing them only the best, and especially for Vivian, hoping he gets well soon. Separate ways, worlds apart. Journey.

That's coming to you from Whitesnake, The Deeper, The Love, right here at Tracks FM. It's a classic rock show. And, well, we have approximately about, 14 minutes to top of the hour. We have the final news coming up from the Radio News Center with Dr. Aira Tahir. And wrapping up your classic rock show for today, today's edition, the 23rd of August. Now, just before we get back to more music, well, here's some trending, more trending rock news, I should say, when it comes to, well, rock, not just classic rock. This one here can be kind of shocking, but it's happening. MTV VMAs have dropped Best Rock category. We were talking about this. It has happened after 37 years. Now, it says here that the VMA, which happens to be the MTV Video Music Awards, and acts as an award show for presented to honor the best in music video medium, that is. And 2026 VMAs will take place on the 27th of September. Now, they have eliminated the Best Rock category. However, the Best Alternative Rock category remains, with nominees that include Machine Gun Kelly, Fred Durst, Nora Cohen, Somber, Tame Impala, and 21 Pilots. Now, no official explanation has been given. Well, just to let you know that VMAs has also dropped Best Heavy Metal Video, and that happened back in 1989. So the only category within the category of rock happens to be the Best Alternative Rock category in the VMAs. All right, no explanation for that. Besides all that, this one here is kind of sad, but we're going to tribute one of the songs from

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2: From the bustling streets of Kuala Lumpur to the serene rainforests of Sabah and Sarawak, today millions of hearts beat as one. Diverse cultures, shared dreams, one home. This 31st of August, let's fly the Jalur Gumilang High and celebrate the strength of our unity. Happy National Day, Malaysia. 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Stay united.
3: 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It is time to bring out the Jalur Gumilang and celebrate our beautiful country, Malaysia, on this National Day. To each and every one of you, a super happy National Day. 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
2: Salam Malaysia Madani, this is Aida Tahir with the news at 11 p.m. Police are searching for 10 undocumented migrants who escaped from the Tanah Merah immigration depot and are believed to be wearing bright green uniforms with shaved heads. The SKPs comprise 7 Thai nationals, 1 Indonesian, 1 Bangladeshi and 1 Rohingya. Their last known location was Bukit Tebu in Tanah Merah. The public is urged not to approach them but to contact police immediately if they are spotted. 5 immediate measures have been agreed to reduce flood risks in Kuala Lumpur and Selangor. The agreement was reached between the federal and Selangor state governments. Minister in the Prime Minister's Department, Hani Yeo, and Selangor Menteri Besar Datuk Sri Amiruddin Syari said the measures include land management, increasing water retention capacity, green spaces, sustainable urban development and water flow management. Details including cost, funding and implementation timelines will be identified for each measure. In foreign news, around 10,000 people marched in Stockholm to protest climate change ahead of Sweden's general election next month. Protesters called for stronger climate action, with critics warning the government's policies could jeopardize Sweden's emissions cutting targets. Climate activist Greta Thunberg also joined the rally, saying no Swedish political party is proposing action close to what science requires to avoid a climate disaster. Swedes will vote for a new parliament on September 13th. And on to sports hockey. Pahang completed a golden double in hockey at Sukma Selangor 2026 with both men's and women's team, claiming titles at Pandamaran Hockey Stadium today. The men's team beat Penang 4-2 on penalties after a 1-1 draw to reclaim the gold medal after 2 years. The women's team also won on penalties, edging Federal Territory 6-5 after a 1-1 draw to secure their third straight Sukma title. And finally, in badminton, Malaysia's Aaron Chia and Soho Ye missed out on a second world title after losing to China's Liang Weikeng and Wang Chang in the 2026 World Championships final in New Delhi. The fourth seeds fell 17-21, 16-21 to the third-seeded Chinese pair in 35 minutes. Weikeng and Wang claimed their maiden world title after dominating the Malaysians from the start in both sets. And that concludes the news edited by Putri Rosli. The next news update will be at 7 a.m. tomorrow. Until then, good night. Malaysia Madani, kesejahteraan dinikmati.

Welcome back to the show. Hi there, this is Gilbert here. Very good evening and thank you so much to Dr. Aida Tahir having the final news covered for us from the Radio News Centre. More updates tomorrow in the morning, 7 in the morning. Meantime, 7 minutes past the hour. My goodness, the number 7. Okay, and for those of you just happened to join us on the show, Music Blast Off. While it's Saturdays and Sundays, collections of the 2000 current chart toppers, and I hope 2 hours of classic rock was entertaining. Well, we have this classic rock show that happens here on Sunday nights from 9 p.m. onwards, 70s, the 80s, the 90s. Yep. But we are still keeping it with some classic. Counting Crows, Big Yellow Taxi.

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Perfect one for the weather condition that we have right here in Malaysia. Coming up to you from Richard Marks, Endless Summer Nights, right here on Music Blast of today's edition, the 23rd of August. It's me, Gilbert, here with you till midnight. Very quickly here on some sports highlights. Well, taking a look at the English Premier League now, as you know, that the new season just started on Friday, Saturday, and that was on the 21st of August. But on the first week, okay, taking a look at what's happened so far. Well, the match that concluded earlier today, that was at 9 o'clock. Well, fantastic playoffs with the Citizens playing on a home ground, 2-1 against Bournemouth. And then you've got on the other side, Brighton against Aston Villa, 10-man Aston Villa, 4-0. All right, now matches coming up in a bit. We have this one here that probably might just interest you. Newcastle United up against Poole. That's Liverpool, 11:30 Malaysian time. All right, and then you have Fulham and Chelsea to conclude the week. That's on Tuesday, 25th of August at 3 a.m. before match week 2 of 38 commences from Saturday onwards, the 29th. That's during the National Day month, or should I say National Day week. Some good football treat during that week. Fleetwood Mac with this one, Little Lies. Good evening, Malaysia.

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Sounds coming at you from Brian Adams, Chicane, Don't Give Up, right here, Tracks FM. That was a classic, by the way. A little bit of dance, well, if you're into electronic dance music. Just before, we have a couple of more tracks and a build-up to the Midnight Mix, stroke of Midnight. You'll be entertained with more music through the wee hours of the morning, but it is signing out time for myself here in the studio. So from my producer, Mel, from our chart show producer, our weekly listeners' choice charts, 8 o'clock every Sunday, is counting down the top 10 songs of your choice, and your producer, Azrael, together with myself, Gilbert, in the studios, well, wishing you a pleasant night. But just before we go, don't forget, let's go patriotic. And as we prepare for the National Day celebrations next weekend, the coming weekend that is, and looking forward to Malaysia Day on the 16th of September. So go ahead and fly the Jalur Gemilang with pride. All right, stay safe. Have a fantastic week ahead.

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2: From the bustling streets of Kuala Lumpur to the serene rainforests of Sabah and Sarawak, today millions of hearts beat as one. 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Happy National Day, Malaysia. 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
2: With everyone always in a hurry in Malaysia, road rage is bound to happen and can escalate to road bully cases. So if you encounter a road bully employing any of these tactics on you, here are some tips. Stay calm and avoid eye contact with the road bully. Don't let them provoke you. Always keep your distance when confronted by a road bully. It's better to drive according to the speed limit and steer away to allow the road bully to pass. When things get out of control, phone the authorities at 999. 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It's solid evidence. If you don't, consider getting one. Remember, the best defense is a good offense. Remain calm and keep your cool to avoid escalating the situation.

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saw you and I knew. 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

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But don't let them ruin our

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1: Right, I'm reporting from a site where an impatient motorcyclist...
2: Impatient?
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1: 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You heard it from the genius.
2: Oh, you're lucky I'm injured.
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0: 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What is dehydration? It is a state of fluid deficit in the body. It can be caused by decreased input of fluids, increased output of fluids, or increased use of fluids in the body, especially when you're having fever or feeling unwell. How do you know when you're dehydrated? You feel thirsty, tired, restless, and you might even feel faint. At the extreme end, you might even lose consciousness. How do you prevent dehydration? Try to eat fruits with high water content, avoid too much caffeine every day, and avoid sugary drinks as well. Stay hydrated and be healthy.
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5: 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But I prefer Penang for its CKT. Cha kway teow.
4: What? 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Now that sounds really good.
5: Ooh, or nasi kandar.
4: Oh yeah, maybe on the way back, we can get some keropok leko.
5: Wow, wow, wow. Wait, you're going to drive all the way to Kelantan or Terengganu, is it?
4: No lah. I can just get it by the roadside here in KL.
5: Fair enough. Isn't it crazy though? Malaysia is so rich in food, culture and traditions. Every state has something different to offer, and yet somehow we all end up at the same table.
4: And maybe that's what makes Malaysia so special. Because think of it, we don't have to move the same to move forward together. We celebrate our differences, we support one another, and we make sure that the good things we build can be enjoyed by everybody.
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0: Human trafficking comes in many forms, and something as simple as hiring an undocumented foreign worker due to the lower costs can fuel the human trafficking industry. 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

0: Good morning, Malaysia. It's a Monday, and if you're already thinking about the weekend, well, same here, but you're awake, you're moving, and that's already a big win over there. So whether you're heading to work, sending your kids to school, or just stuck in traffic, you know what? I'm here to keep you company all through the day, especially till 10 a.m., okay? But in the meantime, of course, in this hour, we'll take a look at some headlines as well as touch base with the weather department. And speaking of the weather, it seems that 10 currently are recording unhealthy level air qualities in the country, and that's in Serian, Kuching, Samarahan, Johan Setia, Sri Aman in Sarawak, in Sungai Petani Kedah, Alostar Kedah, in Selangor, Kuala Selangor, in Pulau Pinang, in Minden, and in Bintulu, Sarawak. So if you're in those areas right now, please remember to mask up, all right? We don't want any like incidents when it comes to your, well, air quality, okay? But anyway, looking back, I've got some great songs lined up, like this next one, Avicii, Wake Me Up, right here on Tracks.
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0: Right, I'm reporting from a site where an impatient motorcyclist...
1: Who impatient?
0: Oh, okay. A genius decided to jump the red light and he paid for it.
1: I didn't pay anyone.
0: As I was saying, he jumped the red light. Now he's sitting in a pool of blood. So, what do you have to say?
1: I should have stopped.
0: That's right, ladies and gentlemen. You heard it from the genius.
1: Oh, you're lucky I'm injured.
2: Yellow means slow down. Red means stop. Beat the red light and you just might end up like genius here. Stop on red. You can make a difference.
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1: All right, in Marudi, Sarawak, firefighters have been battling a landfill fire. Now, the blaze broke out on Sunday afternoon, affecting around 0.7 hectares of the Marudi landfill. Now, the firefighters were called in about 2:26 p.m. With five personnel using water hoses, a foam, and breathing equipment to tackle the flames. Now, a fire break was also created to stop the fire from spreading. But the fire wasn't completely extinguished when operations were suspended at 6:30 p.m., with firefighting efforts scheduled to continue today using an excavator and water tanker. Now, in Sabah's, apparently Sabah's unemployment rate has dropped to 5.5% in the first quarter of this year, down from 6% at the end of last year. And get this, more than 71,000 job placements have been recorded in Sabah since 2020. But here's the thing. A recent My Future Jobs Oil and Gas Career Carnival brought together about 30 major employers offering more than 3,000 jobs with salaries going up to 12,000 ringgit a month.
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40 minutes past 6. Good morning, Malaysia. Otto here with you up till 10 a.m. today. Now, the Selangor government says that it may consider declaring a holiday if the home team finishes as the overall champion at Sukma 2026. But nothing is confirmed yet. Now, if you see a poster on social media saying that today, the 24th of August, is a public holiday in Selangor, it is absolutely fake, all right? Now, as of Sunday afternoon, they had already collected about 85 gold medals, with wins coming from esports, diving, table tennis, and also lawn bowls. So, Selangor athletes, if you've got what it takes and bring home the gold, well, bring home the championship as well, and you might just give the rest of Selangor a reason to sleep in as well. So, yeah, all the best to all our athletes for the next games, which is happening today as well, for the Sukma 2026. And as the total tally as of today at 6:39 a.m., currently at number one is Selangor with a total medal tally of 238 medals so far, 97 gold, 72 silver, and 69 bronze. At number two place is, of course, Wilayah Persekutuan Kuala Lumpur with 51 collected so far, with 50 gold, 49 silver, and 52 bronze medal. And at number three currently is Terengganu with 120 total medals so far won as of today, with 41 gold, 44 silver, and 35 bronze medal. So if you want to know the latest updates as well on the sporting event, check out Selangor2026.com. So stick around. We got the weather updates with Met Malaysia, and I'll be back after that. Radio Tracks. Stay tuned.

0: 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Weather update.
1: And as promised, from Met Malaysia, we have Rashdam on the line right now. Good morning, Rashdam. How are you today?
2: Yes, I'm fine.
1: All right, Rashdam. It's a wonderful Monday, 24th of August. What do you have for us on today's little weather?
2: Yeah, hello and good morning, Malaysia. Currently, fair weather is being observed across all states in Peninsular Malaysia, including Sabah and Sarawak. Thunderstorms are not only being observed over coastal areas of Bintulu, Mukah and Kuching Division in Sarawak. These wet weather conditions are expected to dissipate within a few hours. Later in the afternoon, isolated thunderstorms are still forecast to occur over the interior and east coast of Peninsular Malaysia. In East Malaysia, wet weather is forecast for central and southern Sarawak, as well as the interior and Sandakan division of Sabah. In addition, the high number of hotspots persists in Borneo, potentially causing haze and low visibility, especially in southern Sarawak. So the public in the affected areas are advised to wear face masks when outdoors and to avoid open burning activities. That's all for now. 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
1: Okay, thank you very much, Rashdam. You have a great Monday, okay?
2: Yeah, welcome.
1: Bye. Well, there I heard Rashdam from Met Malaysia. And looking at the hotspots here in, of course, in Malaysia, currently there are still 10 recording unhealthy levels, especially in Sarawak. All right. So as Rashdam said, it's going to be a rainy day for some parts over there. So hopefully you can brush over those unhealthy air particles in the air for you. All right. In the meantime, we've got the news coming up right here on Trax, leaving you with this song by Ravine Lane with a song called Love Me Not, right here on Trax. Good morning, Malaysia.

A good Monday morning. It's Prime at 7 with me, Stella. Southern Thailand attacks, no Malaysians affected, no guerrilla incursions into Thai Kelantan. And asthma URTI cases on the rise amid haze.

0: There have been no reported attempts by militants or guerrillas from southern Thailand to cross into Kelantan following Saturday night's coordinated attacks in three southern Thai provinces. Southeast Brigade General Operations Force Commander SAC Ahmad Razi Hussein said border security has been tightened as a precaution, with personnel on high alert for possible infiltration. He said the main persistent border issue remains the entry of undocumented migrants. Ahmad Razi also said cooperation with Thai authorities remains strong, with the Regional Border Committee serving as a platform for intelligence sharing and coordination. The next RBC meeting is scheduled for September 1st to 3rd in Hat Yai, Thailand. Meanwhile, Kelantan Police Chief Datuk Muhammad Yusof Mahmat confirmed yesterday that no Malaysians were caught up in the bombings and violence across three southern Thai provinces. He advised Malaysians to remain cautious and postpone non-essential travel to Thailand until the situation stabilises. Narathiwat was placed under a curfew from 10:15pm Saturday to 5am Sunday following reports of more than 50 bombings, arson attacks and tyre-burning incidents. The explosions rattled border communities, with residents in Kampung Lubok Gong and Kampung Tersang in Rantau Panjang reporting hearing the blasts. Separately, Wisma Putra also confirmed that no Malaysians were affected by the security incidents in Thailand's southern provinces of Yala, Pattani and Narathiwat on the night of August 22nd. The Foreign Ministry said it is closely monitoring the situation and will provide updates if necessary. In other news, 10 undocumented migrants who escaped from the Tanah Merah immigration depot in Kelantan are still being pursued by authorities. Police said the escapees are identifiable by their bright green uniforms with printed identification numbers and shaved heads. Their last known location was Bukit Tebu, Tanah Merah. Kelantan police said the group comprises 7 Thai nationals, 1 Indonesian, 1 Bangladeshi and 1 Rohingya. The public is urged not to approach them, but to immediately alert police if they are spotted. The Health Ministry has recorded a sharp rise in asthma and upper respiratory tract infection, URTI, cases amid haze affecting several areas. Health Minister Datuk Seri Dr. Zulkifli Ahmad said asthma cases rose 259%, while URTI cases increased 124% between epidemiological weeks 32 and 33. URTI cases rose to 3,674 from 1,637, while asthma cases increased to 219 from 61. Conjunctivitis cases fell 7% to 146 from 157. 7 areas recorded unhealthy air pollutant index or API readings yesterday, including 5 in Sarawak, where readings range from 128 in Sarike and 197 in Serian. Sungai Petani, Kedah and Taiping Perak also recorded unhealthy readings of 126. Meanwhile, 90 cases of heat-related illness have been reported, including heat exhaustion, heat stroke and heat cramps. Engineering industry players have been reminded not to compromise on safety in pursuit of profits or lower project costs. Works Minister Datuk Sri Alexander Nantalingi said, while cost control and profits are important, human lives and safety must remain a priority. He said this when officiating the Board of Engineers Malaysia BEM 2026 Awards and Appreciation Ceremony in Kuala Lumpur last night. Datuk Sri Nanta also called on local engineers to be bolder in pursuing opportunities and taking Malaysian professional services to the international stage. Coming up, Indonesia in contact with neighbours over haze impact. On to foreign news. Indonesia is communicating with neighbouring countries over the potential cross-border impact of haze from forest and land fires. State Secretary Minister Prasetyo Hadi said the communication was conducted through informal and formal channels led by Foreign Minister Sugiono. West Kalimantan continues to record widespread hotspots, with 3,100 medium confidence and 406 low confidence hotspots detected, mainly in southern and eastern areas. Four companies are also being investigated over suspected violations linked to the fires. Indonesia has deployed about 1,500 additional military personnel and six waterbombing helicopters to strengthen firefighting efforts in West Kalimantan. Forest and land fires in Kalimantan are particularly challenging as many occur on peatlands where fires can smolder underground even after appearing extinguished. Ukraine's President Volodymyr Zelensky says holding elections during the war with Russia would be too dangerous. He made the remarks Sunday after his former defense minister called for a vote. Zelensky also announced a new drone deal with Norway as European leaders arrived for talks ahead of a meeting on Monday aimed at pressuring Russia to end the war. Ukraine has suspended elections under martial law, which remains widely supported as the country continues fighting Russia's invasion. Kyiv has faced a political crisis since Zelensky dismissed Defense Minister Mykhailo Fedorov, who later called for elections to be held. Thousands protested against his removal. Norway's 89-year-old King Harald V is in the hospital after his health deteriorated over the weekend, according to the palace. Europe's oldest reigning monarch is being treated for hemolytic anemia and a bacterial blood infection and has responded to antibiotics. Harald was admitted to Oslo University Hospital on Monday and placed on sick leave for 2 weeks. The king, who has had several health problems in recent years, has ruled out abdicating since ascending the throne in 1991. In sports news, former national men's hockey head coach Sarjit Singh died on Sunday at the age of 63. Sarjit died at Hospital Chancellor Tuanku Muhriez University, Kebangsaan Malaysia, UKM in Cheras, Kuala Lumpur at 10 p.m. The Malaysian Hockey Confederation, MHC, confirmed his death in a Facebook post and expressed condolences to his family and loved ones. Sarjit represented Malaysia from 1982 to 1993 and coached the national junior and senior teams, including the Speedy Tigers, from 2024 to 2026. He captained Malaysia at the 1982 Junior World Cup and the 1992 Barcelona Olympics. Wake and funeral details were not available at the time of filing. In Premier League football, Manchester City began the post-Pep Guardiola era with a dramatic 2-1 win over Bournemouth, whilst Liverpool were held 2-2 by Newcastle in new boss Andoni Iraola's debut. At the Etihad, Marcus Tavernier put Bournemouth ahead before Ryan Cherki assisted Mark Guehi's equaliser and Josko Guardiola's stoppage time winner. City lacked inspiration in attack and cohesion at the back, but found a way to secure a result that gave manager Enzo Maresca a sigh of relief. At St James Park, Dominic Szoboszlai converted a last-gasp penalty to rescue Liverpool after Anthony Elanga and Joe Willock scored for Newcastle, while Cody Gakpo netted for the visitors. It was a mixed start for Iraola, with his team showing resilience but lacking conviction. Elsewhere, Brighton stunned Aston Villa 4-0. Aston Villa struggled following the departure of several key players. And over in Spain, champions Barcelona cruised to a 5-0 win over Elche in the La Liga opener, with Rafinha and Fermin Lopez scoring twice each and Anthony Gordon providing two assists on his debut. And now a recap of the headlines. Southern Thailand attacks, no Malaysians affected, no guerrilla incursions into Kelantan. And asthma URTI cases on the rise amid haze. The news was edited by Oliver During. Malaysia Madani, Kesejahteraan Dinikmati.
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2: Today in History, powered by IRA. On this day in 1965, the official opening ceremony of the National Film Studio of Malaysia was officiated by the Yang di-Pertuan Agong Dun Yang Maha Mulia, Tuanku Syed Putra Al-Haj Ibni, Almarhum Syed Hassan Jamalulail in Kuala Lumpur. This 4.1 million studio was built to improve the quality of broadcasting in Malaysia to be on par with other countries. The studio is equipped with various modern facilities such as a filming stage, laboratory, editing department and sound recording department. The filming stage in this studio houses three mobile cameras, namely a 35mm Studio Mitchell BNC camera and two 35mm Aeroflex cameras. Meanwhile, the laboratory is complete with equipment for processing 35mm and 16mm negative and positive films. The ARRI processing machine used here can clean 35mm negative and positive films at a speed of 120 feet per minute.
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1: Good morning, you. It's 23 minutes past 7 on a lovely Monday. And if you work in manufacturing, logistics, or just enjoying buying things that don't cost a kidney, grab your coffee and brace yourself, because the US and Canada have officially broken up. Trade negotiations collapsed overnight, and former Bank of Canada Governor Mark Carney says the two nations are now at war over trade. To prove it, the US is slapping a massive 50% tariff on Canadian imports. Yes, not 1.5, it's 5.0. Yes, 50%. So if you've been like eyeing a new car, some Canadian lumber probably, or frankly high-end maple syrup, buy it today, because tomorrow it's a luxury asset already. It's a mess for supply chains and a nightmare for your wallet as well. But anyway, coming up, we'll take a look at how tech are faring in this global drama. For now, Katy Perry, Fireworks.

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1: 7:36 a.m. and o'clock. Good morning to you. Now let's check in on your 401k. What's left of it, probably. Now, Wall Street is currently suffering from a collective anxiety attack. The entire financial world is holding its breath for tech giant NVIDIA's earnings report later this week. So we've poured trillions into artificial intelligence, but it turns out computers eat a lot of electricity, and rising energy costs and massive AI corporate debt have inflation fears roaring back. U.S. Treasury yields are hitting about 20-year highs this morning. Well, the translation, the markets are incredibly shaky. My professional financial advice today, well, delete your stock tracking apps. Just delete them, and what you don't know can't ruin your breakfast.
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0: From the bustling streets of Kuala Lumpur to the serene rainforests of Sabah and Sarawak, today millions of hearts beat as one. Diverse cultures, shared dreams, one home. This 31st of August, let's fly the Jalur Gumilang High and celebrate the strength of our unity. Happy National Day, Malaysia. Stand proud. Stay united.
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1: Good morning, Malaysia. On to here with you till 10. Now, well, let's take a look at the markets. Now, starting with Bursa, the FBM KLCI closed at 1,736 points last Friday, basically flat on the day, but still managing to finish the week higher. And a big change coming to Bursa from December. The FBM KLCI will expand from 30 stocks to up to 50. So expect more sectors like tech, energy, and rates to get a bigger slice of the spotlight. Now, the ringgit is looking pretty strong. One US dollar is around 4 ringgit 5 sen. A Singapore dollar, 3 ringgit 18 sen. Euro, 4 ringgit 73 sen. Pound, well, 5 ringgit 52 sen. And 100 Japanese yen, around 2 ringgit 54 sen. Oil, however, is getting spicy. Brent crude is hovering around 94 US dollars a barrel, with global tensions adding pressure to the prices, of course. And gold is still shining at around 590 ringgit to 599 ringgit per gram. So this morning, ringgit is stronger, stocks steady, gold shining, and oil saying, "Hey, don't forget me."

0: If the sky looks a little hazy today, it's not just your imagination. Air quality in several parts of Malaysia has reached the unhealthy level. So, if you're heading outdoors, especially for exercise or other strenuous activities, it's a good idea to cut down on prolonged outdoor activities and keep an eye on the latest Air Pollution Index or API reading in your area. And if you are particularly sensitive to air pollution, take extra precaution. 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For the latest air quality readings, check the Department of Environment's Air Pollution Index Management System. Stay safe, take care of your lungs, and let's all breathe a little easier. 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